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0: The fun starts at 1 and Mel will knock on your door until 4.
1: And in this hour, we're going to be looking at the best travelling travel round, featured year 1993 and the year of 1967. You're going to find out about that. This is Frankie Valli, Can't Take My Eyes Off of You. Just to

0: Thank you, Valley. I can't take my eyes off of you. I certainly can't. How interesting. Do you get like days that you think, I've done this before? Oh, I feel like that I've actually done the whole program before. A bit worrying that, because I haven't. Right, this year,
1: 1993.
0: The Space Shuttle Endeavour, a mission to repair an optical flaw in the Hubble Space Telescope. At the same time, the Fab Four, take that, we're having a hit with Babe. Don't forget, we're doing Travel and Traffic after this.

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2: On the move, the latest traffic and travel.
3: Right, looking at the 520, this A520 Western Road, Western A520, both ways closed, partially blocked queuing traffic due to a traffic problem from the A5272 Park Hall Road to Western Coin Road. On to the B582 now, Gartry Road, Evington. Gartry Road, Evington, both ways closed due to a burst water main from Shady Lane to Fairway. Onto the A383 Ashburton, both ways partially blocked, queuing traffic due to an accident before the A38 Godston Junction. Onto the A27 Brighton now, eastbound partially blocked, queuing traffic due to an accident between the A23 London Road and Colindine Lane, Hollingbury, Ditchington, Colindine Lane, junction, congestion to Albourne Junction back along the A23. Onto the A60 Hungerford Street now, Forest Fields, reports of slow traffic due to an accident on the A60 Huntington Street, both ways around the B684 Woodborough Road. Right, we're onto the A316 Lower Richmond Road now. Richmond, queuing traffic on the A316 Lower Richmond Road around B353 Manor Road, Manor Circus, in the network roadwork area. Onto the A2 Rochester Bridge Medway now. Usual slow traffic on the A2 Rochester Bridge between Rochester and Stroud. Travel time is 10 minutes. Watch out for that. Avoid that if you can. Onto the A0022 Winkworth Road, Barnstead now. Queuing traffic on the A222 Winkworth Road. Ways around the 217 Brighton Road. Bansford Crossroads in the roadwork area. Oh, I finished quick, so you better get your pen and paper handy, because we're going to need it, and after this. Yeah.

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1: Mel Wayne plays the best music on your favourite station. Have you got your pen and paper ready? It's question time at tea time. So play along and see how many right answers you can get.
2: So in 1967, all these records I'm going to be playing for you all got to the charts, all became number one, but how many weeks they stayed there, that's up to you to write down. And remember, after all 10, I'll do a recap of those records so that you will know what they were in case you miss any. And if you can't get any right, well, not to worry. I'll do an actual confab with you at tea time where we give you all those answers. So then you can confer with me then and see how many you actually got right. Okay, so the first one is Hello Goodbye, sometimes titled Hello Goodbye, is a song by the English rock band The Beatles. It was written by Paul McCartney and credited to Lennon McCartney. It was issued on a non-album single in November 1967, the group's first release since the death of their manager Brian Epstein. The single was a commercial success around the world, topping the charts in the United States, United Kingdom, France, West Germany, Canada, Australia, and several other countries. So it's the Beatles. Hello, Goodbye, and it sounds like this.

0: I first bought my drink.
1: Hey, everyone. Are you ready?
0: Oh, yes, I forgot about this. It's time for this.
2: Here comes the answer. But you need to tell Fred the question.
1: So the answer, everybody, is Ethiopia. What is the question?
0: Oh, okay. Ethiopia, and you've got to tell us what the question is.
1: Yes, and here's your drink now. I'm sorry there's no lemon. I'll pop out and get some, but we run out.
0: Okay, Fred.
1: Anyway, get back to where you were.
0: Okay, I will.

Well, our next artist had two records in 1967, both equaling time on the charts. So they weren't just there for 1 week, they were there for a good few weeks. And you've got to put that down. And the artist we're talking about is Arnold George Dorsey, better known as Engelbert Humperdinck, is a British pop singer who has been described as one of the first middle-of-the-road balladeers, the finest, that is, around. He's achieved international promise in 1967 with his recording of Release Me. And this is it.

Engelbert Humperdinck there, and Release Me. Okay, we're going to look at the next one now. It's A Whiter Shade of Pale. It's a song by the English rock band Purple Harem. That was issued as their debut record on the 12th of May 1967. The single reached number one in the UK singles chart. And it reached number five on the US Billboard chart. All you got to do is tell me how long it was in the charts for at number one. I will tell you it was the same amount of time as Release Me, if that helps you. So it's Purple Harem, A Whiter Shade of Pale, and it sounds like this.

Our next song is to San Francisco. Whenever you mention it, people always say, be sure to wear some flowers in your hair, because that's what the title was. It's an American pop music song written by John Phillips, sung by Scott McKenzie. It was produced and released in May 1967 by Phillips and Lou Adler, who used to promote it their Monterey International Pop Music Festival, held in June of that year. It sounds like this.

Well, hey, getting on with these. All you got to do, I tell you what they're called, all you got to do is find out how long they've been in the charts for. Well, this next one's no exception. It's called The Light Went Out in Massachusetts, but normally it's known as just Massachusetts. It's a song by the Bee Gees. It was written by Barry, Robin and Maurice Gibb and released in 1967. Robin Gibb sang the lead vocals on the song. It would become one of the staple songs to perform during both the Bee Gees concerts and his solo appearances. It later appeared on their 1968 album, Horizontal. Massachusetts, the Bee Gees, sounds like this. How long was it in the charts for?

0: Massachusetts. And before that break, we asked you a question.
1: Here's the answer, but what's the question?
0: It's called Ethiopia. What is that question? It's annoying, isn't it? But you'll be putting it down on your sheet and you can tell us. Right, the second one from Inglewood Humperdinck now. The Last Waltz is a ballad written by Barry Mason and Les Reed. It was one of Inglewood Humperdinck's biggest hits, spending an amount of weeks at number one on the UK singles charts from September 1967, and has since sold over a staggering 1.17 million copies in the United Kingdom alone. So here's the one that we used to play at those discos, and you'd find all the crowd would be looking for that person to dance with. The Last Waltz. All you got to do is tell me how long it was in the charts for. By Inglewood Humperdinck, here it is. Sounds like this.

on our single, but Humperdinck there. And that last waltz. Any idea how long it was in that chart for? All right, here's the next one now. I'm a Believer. It's a song written by Neil Diamond and recorded by the American band The Monkees in 1966, with the lead vocal by Mickey Donez. The single, produced by Jeff Barry, hit the number one spot on the US Billboard Hot 100 chart for the week ending December 31st, 1966. You got to work out how long it remained there for it to become a hit in 1967. So it's the Monkees, I'm a Believer, and it sounds like this.

Well, that was the Monkees there, and I'm a Believer. The last one of this hour is Silence is Golden. It's a song initially recorded by the American rock band The Four Seasons. It was written by Bob Crewe and Bob Geldio. It was on Philips Records, released it in 1964 as the B-side of the US number one single, Ragdoll, which was also written by Crewe and Geldio. The Tremolos in 1967 covered the version, reaching number one in the UK singles chart and number 11 on the US charts. How long was it in the chart for? That's where you come in. So it's the Tremolos. Silence is Golden. Sounds like this.

0: And we'll continue this in the next hour, but now...
1: 1993.
0: Let's have a look at the bulletin.
2: 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Stand by. 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
0: Popular culture in 1993. Police begin investigating a child abuse. Police begin investigating a child abuse by Michael Jackson. Popular films of the year, Jurassic Park, Mrs. Doubtfire, The Fugitive, The Firm, Sleepless in Seattle, Indecent Proposal. You've been listening to News Gone By. This has been Mel Wayne reporting. And in the same time,
1: 1993,
0: Tony Braxton was singing Breathe Again.

0: Tony Braxton, Breathe Again. And in this year,
1: 1993,
0: the World Health Organization, WHO, estimates 14 million people worldwide infected with the AIDS virus. At the same time, in this year,
1: 1993,
0: M people were moving on up.

0: up, and at the same time, this one in
1: 1993
0: was doing very well for Celine Dion, from originally done by Jennifer Rush, The Powers of

0: From Feature Story News in Washington, I'm Nick Harper. US President Donald Trump and Chinese President Xi Jinping have held formal bilateral talks at the White House. Israeli Prime Minister Benjamin Netanyahu has called accusations of genocide a lie during his UN General Assembly speech. And US Senator Kirsten Gillibrand has accused President Trump of dismissing the welfare of American service members after the news that 8 sailors attempted suicide while on deployment in the Middle East.
1: The greatest oldies of

Okay, we're going up to number 9 now. Puppet on a String is a song recorded by British singer Sandy Shaw. The song, written by Bill Martin and Phil Coutier, was selected to be the United Kingdom's entry into the Eurovision Song Contest of 1967. It was held in Vienna. Shaw won the contest, the first of the United Kingdom's 5 Eurovision winners. As a 13th UK single release, Puppet on a String became UK Singles Chart's number one hit on the 27th of April, 1967. It stayed at the top spot for a certain number of weeks, to which you have to put that down. Well, it sounds like this. Puppet on a String, Sandy Shaw.

0: String.
1: Well, I was puppet on the string. If you've been checking out social media, you'd have seen a photograph with me singing along Frank Sinatra and his daughter. That'll be Nancy then. And it ties up quite nicely to the song coming up now, which is Something Stupid. It's a song written by C. Carson Perks. It was originally recorded in 1966 by Parks and his wife, Gala Footy. It was billed as Gala and Carson. A 1967 version by Frank Sinatra and his daughter, Nancy Sinatra, became a major international hit, reaching number one on both Billboard Hot 100s and the UK Singles Chart. In 2001, a cover version emerged by the British vocalist Robbie Williams and Australia actress Nicole Kidman. That also reached number one on the UK Singles Chart. So the song by Nancy and Frank Sinatra, Something Stupid, sounds like this. We'll do a recap after this record finishes.

Frank and Nancy Sinatra. Something Stupid. Last but not least. Right, let's do a recap of all the questions that we've just done.

Hello, goodbye, the Beatles. 3rd of December. Number 2, Inglewood, Humpled Inc. And Release Me, first one from him. 26th of February. Purple Harem. A Wider Shade of Pal. 3rd of September. Inglewood, Humpled Inc. again came back with The Last Waltz. Then Scott McKenzie, Wear Those Flowers in Your Hair. The Bee Gees came out next. Massachusetts. That was the 15th of Jan. Then we had the Monkees. I'm a Believer. The Tremolos were next. Silence is Golden. Followed by that Eurovision Song Contest winner, Sandy Shaw, Puppet on a String. And we had Frank and Nancy Sinatra singing Something Stupid. You better stand by now for the travel and traffic, getting you home or getting you where you need to go. Up next.

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3: Over to the A10 Great Cambridge Road. Queuing traffic on the A10 Great Cambridge Road, southbound around the B156 Howlide Lane, Brookfield Centre. Moving on to the A315 Knightsbridge, Kensington. Queuing traffic on the A315 Kensington High Street around the A4204 Kensington Church Street. Over to Hall Lane now, Upminster. Slow traffic on Hall Lane, both ways around the Ingebourne Gardens in the roadworks area. Watch out for that one. Moving on to the B3379, Ember Lane, Aisha. Temporary traffic lights due to an emergency water main repairs on the B3379, Ember Lane, Grove Way. Moving on to the M11 now, Greater London. Delays on the M11 southbound before Junction 4 on the A406 North Circular Road. Woodford travel time around 15 minutes. Avoid that if you can. On to the A111 Cockfosters Road, Hadley Wood. Slow traffic on the A111, both ways around Fern Hill in the roadworks area. Watch out for that one. On to the A1095 now, Bridgefall Corner, South World. Queuing traffic on the A1095 Bridgefoot Corner, eastbound around the B1127 Lowestoft Road in the roadworks area. On to the A3112 The Parkway Hayes, queuing traffic on the 3112, the Parkway southbound before M4 Junction 3, travel time 10 minutes. On to the A34, Wolvercote now, queuing traffic on the A34 southbound between the A44 Woodstock Road, Peartree Interchange Wolvercote, and the A420 Botley Interchange Botley. 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
3: 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At the same time, Hadaway, What Is Love, was hitting the rounds of the charts. What is

0: had a way there. What is love? Right, looking at the headlines of this year. 1993. Let's see what's going on.
1: Bulletin. Stand by. 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
0: Buckingham Palace. Buckingham Palace opens its doors to the public. Bishopsgate bombing. The IRA explode a massive bomb in a parked van in Bishopsgate in the heart of the City of London. Anti-abortionist activists. The anti-abortionist activist murders a doctor outside the abortion clinic. Ben Johnson. Ben Johnson is banned from the Athletics for life. NAFTA. The North American Free Trade Agreement, NAFTA, is signed into law by US President Clinton. You've been listening to News Gone By. This has been Mel Wayne reporting. And at the same time in this year,
2: 1993,
0: four non-blondes were singing What's Up.

0: Born young blondes there. And what's going on? Well, technology in this year.
1: 1993.
0: The Pentium microprocessor introduced by Intel. Windows NT 3.1 is released by Microsoft. And the World Wide Web was born at CERN. That's the first time that we had it. And it's gone on ever since. And now at this time,
1: 1993,
0: the Bee Gees were singing To Whom the Bell Doth Toll. And the 30-minute challenge is coming up next.

0: 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And see how many you get right.
1: Hi, everyone.
2: Hiya, Fred.
1: Well, before we do the 30-Minute Challenge, how did you get on with my little quiz?
0: Have you got the question yet in Fred's quiz?
1: Well, the question was, Ethiopia, what, that's the answer, what is the question?
2: Well, that's the good one then, Fred. I've got no idea.
1: Well, that's because I've got the questions and the answers and you haven't seen them.
2: This is true. Ethiopia. So what could the question be? Well, it could be something like, where is Ethiopia? Or where is the place? No, it doesn't make sense, does it?
1: It doesn't.
2: Well, what have you got for us now?
1: Well, we'll leave that with our good listener. But this is where you have to work out the records. Now, the first one, this is the clue that there is a state of America, which is California, and there's lots of girls. What is the record?
2: Well, I have to work that one out, Fred.
1: Well, I thought you might know it.
2: Well, I probably will when I hear it.
1: Well, that's the point.
2: And I guess you've got a challenge for me as well.
1: Oh, yes.
2: And what is that?
1: You have to get to 1993 before...
2: Yes, before...
1: the end of this hour.
2: Oh, and if I don't?
1: You fail the challenge.
2: Oh, dear. And when is all this going to happen?
1: As soon as I hit this button. Good luck, everyone. Good luck, Mel.
3: What will happen next?
0: Music. Through the decades. The best music. 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Afternoons with Mal Wayne.
4: 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That's our music.
3: Go in.

0: where the clue was. Yeah. California. And girls, it was. I wish they were in California, girls. The Beach Boys. Right, the next one is there is a pile of lots of things. There's everything in this pile, all kinds of things. What could it be? We'll hit this button and we'll find out.
1: You're listening to Mal Wayne, playing the best music through the decades. On your favourite station. 1970.
0: And it's this one. I thought Fred wasn't going to tell us then. I can tell you it's Donna.

0: of you.
1: Oh, did you get it? All kinds of everything. Donna Rosemary Scallon, born Rosemary Brown, born the 30th of August 1951, won the Eurovision Song Contest in that year that we played, 1970. Right, the next one for us is this one. Let me pull the cue card out. I've got to get Fred to put this on the screen rather than have all these cards. Right. There's a man who's asking a woman to dance. Well, a man asking a woman to dance. What does that mean? We'll find out.
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0: Man wants to dance with a woman. New Orleans and Dance With Me. Right, the next one is there's a party and there's a big disturbance. What could the song be? Well, hit this button, we'll find out.
1: Mal Wayne plays.

0: We were causing a disturbance. Madonna. And causing a commotion. Right, next one we've got is a girl talking to a friend, and every time she's in trouble, this friend is always there on hand to help her. What could the song be? We'll have a look.
1: Back in time. The greatest hits of the 60s, 70s, and 80s. 1991.
0: I can tell you it's an Incognito with Jocelyn Brown. Will I get to that featured year?

Right, we've got one more to do. Well, two more, and I've got to work out which one will be the one that might be the featured year so I can get it in its entirety. So I'm going to hit this button because I'm not sure and find out. The clue is all that she wants on a list of things that she can have. And this is it. We'll find out.

0: she wants on that list. There was a whole thing she could have had, and it was there. And the final one I think we can squeeze in is this one, is a person all on her own. She's all there on her own. What could the song be?
1: Hey, now, look alive. Everything lights up. It make you want to shout. You talk about happiness. That's what we're talking about. The money won't bring you happiness, but we know we'll.
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1: From Feature Story News in Washington, I'm Nick Harper. US President Donald Trump and Chinese President Xi Jinping have held formal bilateral talks at the White House. Israeli Prime Minister Benjamin Netanyahu has called accusations of genocide a lie during his UN General Assembly speech. And US Senator Kirsten Gillibrand has accused President Trump of dismissing the welfare of American service members after the news that 8 sailors attempted suicide while on deployment in the Middle East.
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1: Precisely.
2: And today is Nancy Sandra Sinatra. Born June 8, 1940, is an American singer. She is the older daughter of Frank Sinatra and Nancy Sinatra, née Barbio, and is known for her 1965 signature hit, These Boots Are Made for Walking. This one.

Please Be Some Meter for Walking. Nancy Sinatra began her career as a singer in November 1957 with an appearance on her father's ABC TV variety series, but initially achieved success only in Europe and Japan. In early 1966, she had a transatlantic number one hit, which I've just played for you, These Boots Are Made for Walking. A TV promotion clip from the era features Sinatra in high boots, accompanied by a colourful dress, go-go dancers in what was now considered the iconic swinging 60s look. The song was written by Lee Hazlewood, who wrote and produced most of her hits and sang with her on several duets. As with all of her Sinatra's 1960 hits, Boots featured Billy Strange as a ranger and conductor. And this is one of Lee Hazlewood's duets with Nancy Sinatra. Jackson.

we've been taught. Lee Hazelwood's composition there. Singing with Nancy Sinatra. Between the early 1966 and early 1968, Sinatra charted on Billboard Hot 100 with 14 titles, 10 of which reached the top 40. In addition, these boots were made for walking, defining recording during this period, including Sugartown, Love Eyes, the transatlantic 1967 number one, Something Stupid, with a duet with her father, which we played earlier, two versions of the title song from James Bond film, You Can Only Live Twice, which we'll be playing next, several collaborations with Lee Hazelwood, including Summer Wine, Jackson, which we just played, Lady Bird, and Some Velvet Morning, and a non-single 1966 cover of the Cher hit Bang Bang, My Baby Shot Me Down, which featured in the title credits of Quentin Tarantino's 2003 film Killing Bill Volume 1. In 1971, Sinatra and Hazelwood achieved their first collaborative success in the UK singles chart with number 2 hit Did You Ever and a 2005 UK number 3 hit by Audio Bullies called Shot You Down, sampled Sinatra's version of Bang Bang. And this one I have for you now is You Only Live Twice.

0: From that film, James Bond, with Sean Connery. Between 1964 and 1968, Sinatra appeared in several feature films, co-starring with Peter Fonda in Roger Corman's biker movie, The Wild Angels, 1966, alongside Elvis Presley in the musical drama Speedway, 1968, and Frank and Nancy Sinatra played a fictional father and daughter in the 1965 comedy Marriage on the Rocks. Well, we'll put them away. You're 3 o'clock, 3 o'clock. And bring out another one tomorrow. Well, I think it's time for you to get your feet up. We'll have Donald out there. We'll ask him if he's ready. Are you ready, Donald, for that tea?
1: Would you like a cup?
0: Yes, please, Donald. I would like one.

0: Glas of drink. Tea so hot and tea so comforting, that's why I vote tea. Tea lovers everywhere, why not have one now?
1: I will, it's all plain to you. Lovely. Sugar, oh, 2 lumps, please. Oh, divine. Thanks.
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3: Well, how did you get on in 1967 with all of those weeks? Number one. First one was Hello Goodbye. That was there for 7 weeks with the Beatles. Release Me. That was there for 6 weeks with Engelbert Humperdinck. White a Shade of Pow, that was also there for 6 weeks, Purple Harem. The Last Waltz, Engelbert, that was there for 5 weeks. San Francisco, Wear Some Flowers in Your Hair, well, that was there for 4 weeks with Scott McKenzie. The Bee Gees next with Massachusetts, that was there for 4 weeks. I'm a Believer, The Monkees, that was there for 4 weeks too. Silence is Golden, The Tremolos, that was only there for 3 weeks. Puppy on a String, the Eurovision Song Contest winner for Shandy Shaw for UK, that was there for 3 weeks. And finally, Frank and Nancy Sinatra, they were there for 2 weeks with Something Stupid. Our friend's bringing me a drink now.
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3: Thanks, Fred. Right, you better stand by now. Get your feet up time. Put the kettle on and it's time to have a little tea break. 2 great records for you. Tony Christie and Amarillo and Helen Reddy and Angie Baby. These 2 great records make up a nice afternoon delight spot. Well, you can have a relax if you've been working really hard.

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2: And today is Paul McCartney and Wings, often billed simply as Wings, were a British-American rock band formed in 1971 by former Beatles bassist and singer Paul McCartney, his wife Linda McCartney on keyboards, session drummer Denny Sewell, and former Moody Blues guitarist Denny Lane. Wings were noted for their commercial success, musical eclecticism, and frequent personality changes, going through three lead guitarists and four drummers. However, the core trio of the McCartney and Lane remained intact throughout the group's existence. The first one I've got for you is Listen to What the Man Said.
3: All right, okay. Very good to see you down in New Orleans, man. Yeah, Harry. Yeah.
2: Someone else would come in then.

They had a hit in with James Bond's film Live and Let Die, where they wrote that. In 1973, the McCartney's Lane then released the Band on the Run album, a commercial and critical success that spawned the top 10 singles, Jet and the title track. Following the album, the band recruited a guitarist, Jimmy McClough, and drummer, Jeff Britton, only for Britton to quit shortly afterwards and be replaced by Joe English. With a new lineup, Wings released 1975 Venus and Mars, which included the US number one single Listen to What the Man Said, and the untook the highly successful world tour over 1975 and 1976. Indeed, as more of the group effort, Wings and the Speed of Sound in 1976 was issued. Midway through the tour, it featured the hit, the single Silly Love Songs and Let 'Em In. And the next one I've got for you is Jet. From Band on the Run,

That's Jet. Right, in 1977, the band earned their only UK number one single with The Mull of Kintyre, which I'm going to play next, which became one of the best-selling singles in history. Wings experienced another lineup and shuffle. However, the both McClochick and English departing before the release of the group's 1978 album, London Town, the McCartneys and Lane again added new members, recruiting guitarist Lawrence Juber and drummer Steve Holly. And the one I've got for you now is Mull of Kintyre, the final one.

0: I was there for 9 weeks at the top. And in 1981, the Wings discontinued after Lane departed from the band. Well, we'll put them away now and we'll bring out another one.
1: Sweet dreams, dear.
0: We'll bring out another one tomorrow. And just to put the little thing there now, how did you get on with Ethiopia?
2: Here's the answer, but what's the question?
0: So it's Ethiopia, what is the question? We're going to tell you in stuff, so you can wait for that one. We're going to tell you the schedules now after this.

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3: 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If you wonder what this theme is, it's from a TV series called Cat Weasel. 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
2: Hi, everyone.
3: Never mind, hi. All these people want to know what the answer is to Ethiopia was the answer. We want to know the question.
2: Well, the question is this. Addis Ababa is the capital of which country?
3: Oh, well, that would be Ethiopia.
2: See? You knew that all along.
3: I didn't. I'm just putting those two words together from the answer and the question to come up with the answer that you needed.
2: Oh, you're pretty smart, aren't you?
3: So what's been going on?
2: Well, I can report Penny has had to have...
3: Yes?
2: Well, today, after we finish, I've got to take her to the hospital.
3: Why? What's happened?
2: Well, nothing serious. They're just going to check on that rod in her arm and see if it's perfecting and that her arm is getting better.
3: Oh, that's all right.
2: But I can report I had to do a little bit of work.
3: Well, what sort of work?
2: Well, you know shredders?
3: Well, yeah, you put your stuff in and all your shreddings.
2: Well, Penny had found loads of papers she wanted to shred.
3: Yeah, well, what happened?
2: Well, she started to do it in a poor hand, so I started.
3: You can't do that.
2: I thought not.
3: Well, you can't with your wings. How can you get the paper up in your wings and claw? You can't do that.
2: No, I had to put it in my mouth.
3: What, the paper?
2: Yes.
3: Well, that was hard.
2: If you're telling me... What happened is after a while the shredder stops, gets overheating, and I'm stuck with the paper not coming out or going forward in my beak.
3: Oh dear, I should have called you Ollie Beak.
2: Oh, very funny.
3: So, what have you got for us today?
2: Well, I've got a few things to tell you.
3: Have you? Well, what are you going to tell us then?
2: Well, if you turn the paper round...
3: Oh, yes. Well, that would help, wouldn't it? Right, I've turned it round. Is that better for you?
2: About one third of the surface of the Earth has what?
3: Well, one third of the Earth is what? Well, water would be there, wouldn't it?
2: Yes, but that's not what I'm asking.
3: Ah, so certain parts of the area on the Earth would be uninhabitable, wouldn't it? If it's not the water and it's not where we live, the bits we live in, there must be areas that we can't live in.
2: Well, you're pretty close.
3: Ah, so I'm going to say the desert.
2: You're right, it is. A third is the desert.
3: Wow.
2: The average person has at least how many dreams per night?
3: Let me think about that. So you would have the dreams that you have, you can't probably remember them, can you?
2: No. So you could have a load, but you wouldn't remember.
3: So if I say five, at least five...
2: Well, you were on the right lines, but that's not enough.
3: Ah. So if I go six or seven, I'll go seven.
2: Well, I can tell you it is at least seven dreams for the average person per night.
3: Wow.
2: Bears whose brown fur is tipped with coloured hairs are called...
3: Brown bears?
2: No.
3: Polar bears?
2: No, they're white.
3: Oh, there's only one other bear I can think of.
2: Go on, then.
3: It's a grizzly bear.
2: Exactly. That's what it is. The hairs that are tipped on the end with different colours, hairs, they're known as grizzly bears.
3: Oh.
2: Both male and female who use drugs to simulate, such as ecstasy, amplitudes and psychedelic ones like LSD report...
3: Yeah, what happens to them?
2: Well, they report heightened sexual pleasure.
3: But look, all those other side effects of drugs.
2: It's terrible. It screws up your brain and many other things.
3: It certainly does.
2: In 1916, what percentage of cars in the world were Ford?
3: Well, let me think about this. So it's going to be quite a high percentage because Ford were one of the only ones that were making cars. There weren't that many other cars about in 1916. It was a bit like having an electric car now. You don't have many on the road.
2: This is true. So how many do you think of percentage?
3: Well, I'm thinking probably 40%.
2: No, it's actually 55%.
3: Is it?
2: It is illegal.
3: Yes.
2: To hunt camels in the state of which part?
3: Ooh. Are we talking about America?
2: Yes.
3: Oh. Well, I'm thinking probably Arizona.
2: No.
3: Don't know then. Where would they have? I'm not sure. Tell me.
2: Arkansas.
3: Ah.
2: On the world's tallest, fastest roller coaster, do you know what it's called?
3: Well, no. I don't. I have to give up on that one. I've got no clue.
2: Give a guess.
3: Well, in Disney World, they have one called Spanish. They have one called Space Mountain.
2: Yes.
3: But I don't know what else it would be then.
2: Well, I can tell you it's Buffalo Bill's Desperados.
3: Oh.
2: If you had a solar panel 100 miles by 100 miles...
3: What would that be in kilometres?
2: 161 times 161.
3: Yes.
2: Well, if they put it in the desert in America...
3: Yes.
2: What could it replace?
3: Well, it would replace certain fuels.
2: Well, give us a bit more information.
3: Certain fuels like coal, perhaps?
2: Yes.
3: And what else?
2: Go on, tell me.
3: Well, I'm thinking it could generate electricity.
2: Yes, it could. And it would be enough electricity with just 100 miles of solar panels by 100 miles to generate all the electricity needed in America.
3: Ah, I think you were going to tell me the desert's name.
2: Well, it was Nevada Desert.
3: Oh, that's better. Makes sense.
2: From 1967 to 1976, the tower of Uganda's...
3: Yes?
2: Experiencing 251 out of 365 days...
3: Yes? Of what?
2: Well, it didn't make sense when I first read it.
3: We'll give that one a miss then.
2: Yes, I'm going to say goodbye now, hurriedly moving along, and I'll catch you on the way out.
3: Yes, okay, Fred.
2: Okay, everyone, bye.
3: Take care, Fred.
1: Well, that's about it, Stuff fans. We'll have more for you at another time. Thank you.
0: Bye-bye.
1: All right, what now? Back to the records.
3: Now it's time to visit the best disco in town.
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0: 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Get Fred to say goodbye.
1: Bye, everyone. 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
0: Thanks, Fred.
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0: Remember, the fun starts at 1, and I'll knock on your door till 4. You can check out all social media. Look me up on Mixcloud. We release all of the shows out there. And this one will be up in about 15 minutes. So you better get this one too. So on behalf of Mel Wayne, wishing you a very, very good night. Be good to each other. Look after each other. Bye. I'll catch you tomorrow. Bye for now.
2: Goodbye, goodbye, goodbye, goodbye, goodbye, goodbye, goodbye, goodbye, goodbye, goodbye, goodbye, goodbye, goodbye, goodbye, goodbye, goodbye, goodbye, goodbye, goodbye, goodbye.
3: From Feature Story News in Washington, I'm Nick Harper. US President Donald Trump and Chinese President Xi Jinping have held formal bilateral talks at the White House. Israeli Prime Minister Benjamin Netanyahu has called accusations of genocide a lie during his UN General Assembly speech. And US Senator Kirsten Gillibrand has accused President Trump of dismissing the welfare of American service members after the news that 8 sailors attempted suicide while on deployment in the Middle East.
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2: 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I was so ragged.

0: 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McCartney on ABC Oldies. By now you've probably heard that Mark Volman of the Turtles passed away. Did you know that Mark and Howard Kalin of the Turtles both sang backup on the T-Rex song Get It On, Bang A Gong? True story. Coming up next, we got one of the Turtles' first hits, It Ain't Me, Babe, on ABC Oldies.
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0: From Feature Story News in Washington, I'm Nick Harper. US President Donald Trump and Chinese President Xi Jinping have held formal bilateral talks at the White House. Israeli Prime Minister Benjamin Netanyahu has called accusations of genocide a lie during his UN General Assembly speech. And US Senator Kirsten Gillibrand has accused President Trump of dismissing the welfare of American service members after the news that 8 sailors attempted suicide while on deployment in the Middle East.
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0: Best of the 60s, 70s, and more. Buddy Holly before the Rolling Stones did it. That's Not Fade Away. J.P. McCartney coming up with Four Tops after Motown. And Peggy Lee on ABC Oldies.
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0: ABC Oldies, the best of the 60s, 70s, and more with Beatles song every hour. That's Wait. J.P. McCartney, the first edition, Kenny Rogers on the way. And we recently lost Jimmy Gilmer of the Fireballs. Yeah, Sugar Shack, remember that song? Number one, one of the first number one songs I ever remember. It's coming up next on ABC Oldies.
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0: 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It's A Whiter Shade of Pale. 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We got Randy the Rainbows on the way. And The Bachelors, Chapo in the Moonlight, coming up on ABC Oldies.
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0: 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JP.
1: You know, every now and then, I think you might like to hear something from us. Nice and easy. There's just one thing.
2: Job down in the city.
1: You see, we never, ever do nothing.
2: Working for the man.
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2: Every night and
1: easy.
2: Day.
1: We always
2: but
1: do it.
2: I never lost
1: nice.
2: 1 minute of
1: and rough.
2: And I will
1: but we're going to take the beginning of this song
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1: and do it
2: been.
1: Easy.
2: Big wheel keep
1: but then we're going to do the finish.
2: Turning.
1: Rough.
2: Proud Mary.
1: It's the way we
2: keep
1: do.
2: On burning.
1: Proud Mary. And we're rolling.
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0: From Feature Story News in Washington, I'm Nick Harper. US President Donald Trump and Chinese President Xi Jinping have held formal bilateral talks at the White House. Israeli Prime Minister Benjamin Netanyahu has called accusations of genocide a lie during his UN General Assembly speech. And US Senator Kirsten Gillibrand has accused President Trump of dismissing the welfare of American service members after the news that eight sailors attempted suicide while on deployment.
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the oldies, the best of the 60s, 70s, and more. 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McCartney. 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

0: ABC Oldies, got your dream lover, Bobby Darin on ABC Oldies. JP McCartney playing the best of the 60s, 70s, and more. I know a place with a great song from Petula Clark. It's coming up. And you remember Saturday Morning Confusion, Bobby Russell? He was Vicki Lawrence's husband at the time. It's on the way and more as we start another Power Play next on ABC Oldies.
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0: ABC Oldies Beatles there, It's Only Love. Of course, two different albums in the U.S. It came out on Rubber Soul, but in the U.K. it was on the Help album. More great oldies coming up. 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

0: ABC Oldies, Beatles, Hey Jude, of course. Revolution was the other side of the single. It would go on to be number one for a long, long time, starting next week. 1968, the year for our classic countdown. The cost of living, pretty good back then. We made $7,700. It's the average income in the U.S. Gasoline, only 34 cents a gallon. And corn, 3 years for 29 cents. And now the number two song.
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0: ABC only said it was number one for 5 weeks before dropping to number two. The Rascals, People Gotta Be Free. 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

From Feature Story News in Washington, I'm Nick Harper. US President Donald Trump and Chinese President Xi Jinping have held formal bilateral talks at the White House. Israeli Prime Minister Benjamin Netanyahu has called accusations of genocide a lie during his UN General Assembly speech. And US Senator Kirsten Gillibrand has accused President Trump of dismissing the welfare of American service members after the news that eight sailors attempted suicide while on deployment.

0: tears.
1: You waddy waddy on your decade's breakfast and a little bit of soap. Hope you've used that this morning. Welcome to the Oldies Then. It's Friday's Decades Breakfast. We've reached the end of the week. Marvellous, right? Coming up, Will Smith on the way. We've got a bit of Frankie Avalon. And Wild Cherry 2 is O.C. Smith. Wonder what his first name was. Only given us the initials there.

his first name was either Oki or O.C. O-C-I-E. 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O.C. Smith, the son of Hickory Hollis Tramp on your Decades Breakfast. So your lyric game this morning, I think I might have been good to you with this one today. Friday's lyric game is this. It's hot here at night, lonely, black and white. What's that song? That's not hard today, is it? It's hot here at night, lonely, black and white. Any ideas on that one today? Is Will Smith. He likes to throw things.

0: West.
1: Will Smith and the Wild Wild West on your Decades Breakfast. Let's do a musical birthday. Happy birthday today. The late Frankie Avalon, born on this day 1939. One of the greats from the movie Grease is this.

superb, isn't it? Frankie Avalon, happy heavenly birthday to him today. Born on this day, 1939. Beauty School Dropout on this day, 1976. One Hit Wonders, Wild Cherry. They started a 3-week run at number one on the US Singles Chart with Play That Funky Music.

0: There's Ultravox on your Decades Breakfast and Dancing with Tears in My Eyes and Wild Cherry. Play that funky music, One Hit Wonders for them back in 1976. I wonder if that still pays royalties to them. Let's do Year of Fortune for your Friday.
1: 1982.
0: Back to the 80s in 1982. In a moment, Phil Collins, first up Dan Hartman. He can dream about you.

0: You Can't Hurry Love and I Can Dream About You, Dan Hartman. There you go, Double Shot This Morning, 1982, on your Year of Fortune. Superb stuff on the way for you. More of the songs you love. I got Ace and Beach Boys on the way.
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3: 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I can

was a number one for George McRae back in 1974. Rock Your Baby and Paul McCartney and Wings. No More Lonely Nights, number two in 1984. There we go. That's your bit in the middle, part one for your Friday.

Jackson, then I kissed her on your decade breakfast. Superb stuff. We're doing your lyric game this morning. Not too hard today. I mean, I say that. Is it hard? You tell me. The lyrics this morning, it's hot here at night. Lonely, black and quiet. What is that song? Any ideas on that one? It's hot here at night. Lonely, black and white.

Sweet Dreams and Honey Honey on your Decades Breakfast. The oldies you love them for a Friday morning. Reaching the end of the working week on this day, 1946. Alan King was born. You won't have a clue who he is, let me tell you. He was with Ace, is their song. This is called How Long.

There's Ace on your Decades Breakfast, and how long? It's the sing-along songs, the songs that you love to sing along to for a Friday. On this day, 1979, the Eagles, they released the song Heartache Tonight. It was from their album, The Long Run.

From the album The Long Run, Heartache Tonight, that was released this day back in 1979 on your Decades Breakfast. And let's give you the answer to your lyric game this morning for your Friday. These were the lyrics today. It's Hot Here at Night. Lonely, Black and White. Did you know this one? It's hot.

go, there's your answer. Billy Idol, Hot in the City. That's your lyrical answer on your Decades Breakfast for your Friday morning. On the way in the next hour, we'll have some more fun. Another game on the way for you. It's called 1 Second Wonder. I'll play you 1 second of a famous song, and you see if you can work out what it is today. Here's the Pearls. This is Guilty as we head up to another hour of the songs you love. As love.

Story News in New Delhi, I'm Ishan Garg. Kremlin Special Envoy Kirill Dmitriev met U.S. Envoy Steve Witkoff and Jared Kushner in New York on Thursday to discuss a peaceful resolution to the war in Ukraine. Chinese President Xi Jinping has departed the White House after a state dinner conclusion.

0: including the first day of a two-day summit with U.S. President Donald Trump. 77 national delegations walked out of the United Nations General Assembly Hall on Thursday before Israeli Prime Minister Benjamin Netanyahu began his address. From Bureaus Worldwide, this is FSN.
1: The greatest oldies of

a glass of champagne, getting another hour of the oldies underway then. The songs that you love to sing along to for a Friday morning, the end of the working week. And when we say oldies, I tell you what, we mean the classics. Gene

0: not me.
1: Gina Vincent and the Wildcat on your Decades Breakfast. I was doom scrolling on Facebook the other day, as you do sometimes, and a video came up of a grizzly bear ripping the back end of a car off, and it's quite scary what they're capable of, isn't it? You wouldn't want to be anywhere near that. Although they say if you see one, just stand completely still and they'll leave you alone. Has anybody ever tested that theory? I don't think I think I'd probably run.
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0: Somebody's just said to me, you might also be a good meal for a bear if you run. You can't outrun a bear, can you? Let's do your 1 second wonder. What's the 1 second today?
1: Give me the music.
0: There you go. There's your 1 second today. That's not hard, is it? You could get this one, I reckon.
1: Give me the music.
0: You could be dancing if you get this one today. Might have said too much already. Is it-

teardrops. There we go. There's Emil Ford and the Checkmates on your Decades Breakfast. Let's do a musical birthday on this day, 1950. Michael Hossack was born of the Doobie Brothers.

Jones, Pearl in the Shell on your Decades Breakfast, and Doobie Brothers, What a Fool Believes. Let's do a musical birthday on this day, 1961. Martin Beadle was born. He was drummer with Cutting Crew. You'll know this one. Died in Your Arms Tonight.

and the Dominoes and Layla on your Decades Breakfast Cutting Crew, and I Just Died in Your Arms tonight. It's the oldies for your Friday morning, end of the working week. Hopefully you're just taking it easy, not working this weekend, right? On the way, I got the Alan Price set and The Real Thing coming up. First up, we've got to find out, what day is it today? Mark!

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George Michael and Careless Whisper on your Decades Breakfast. Number one for George back in 1984. And a number two in 1983, year earlier for Paul Young, Love of the Common People. There you go. That's your bit in the middle part two this morning for your Friday.

0: Bonnie and Supergirl on your Decades Breakfast. Superb stuff. There's a sing-along song for you right there. Let's do your 1 second wonder this morning in case you missed this earlier on. What is this song today?
1: Give me the music!
0: There you go, that's your 1 second wonder today. Any ideas, me dears, on that one?

thing. Can't get by without you. No way. On your Decades Breakfast. Hello, Mark Gale playing your favourite tempo for your Friday morning on this day, 1962. Joanne Catterall was born after Human League.

that's your final musical birthday this morning, and for the end of the working week, happy birthday today, Joanne Catterall of the Human League, born on this day, 1962. On this day, 1983, Kiss appeared without their makeup for the first time during an interview on MTV.

0: Kissing those crazy nights on your decades breakfast. Superb stuff. We love that one. Let's give it the answer to your 1 second wonder this morning. What was this 1 second for your Friday?
1: Give me the music.
0: The answer, Gonzalez, and Haven't Stopped Dancing Yet.

one then, if you got that right today. Your 1 second wonder, Gonzalez, and Haven't Stopped Dancing Yet. And that's it, the final one of the working week. Thanks for tuning in. Have a fab Friday and a fab weekend, whatever you get up to. I'll leave you with the Traveling Wilburys and End of the Line.

0: From Feature Story News in New Delhi, I'm Ishan Garg. Kremlin Special Envoy Kirill Dmitriev met US Envoy Steve Witkoff and Jared Kushner in New York on Thursday to discuss a peaceful resolution to the war in Ukraine. Chinese President Xi Jinping has departed the White House after a state dinner concluding the first day of a two-day summit with US President Donald Trump. 77 national delegations walked out of the United Nations General Assembly Hall on Thursday before Israeli Prime Minister Benjamin Netanyahu began his address. From Bureaus Worldwide, this is FSN.
1: Playing the greatest oldies of all time. Like this.

0: say the government should follow Canadian and EU models that ban platforms until and unless they make products safe by design. Overcrowding in A&E departments and corridor care is linked to hundreds of deaths every week in the UK. New data shows that for every 10% increase in emergency department occupancy, the chance of dying 4 weeks later rose by 1%. Experts say around 550 deaths every week across all of England, Wales and Northern Ireland are linked. Drought, heatwaves and wildfires have overtaken floods and storms in people's minds as the most pressing climate impacts for the UK. Four-fifths also supported investment in parks, ponds and trees to provide shade and cooling in hot weather. Climate Barometer, who did the research, say it's because of the second dry and hot summer in a row. Their spokesperson is Dr. Niall McLaughlin.
1: It's clearly an area where there's relatively little political friction, which is quite interesting in the context of climate-related measures and changes. And we also see that more than three quarters of MPs believe that most of their constituents would also support nature-based cooling and shading.
0: And US rapper Macklemore has announced his own tour called Free Palestine after he was dropped from Ed Sheeran's. Ed Sheeran says the decision was out of his hands. Since then, though, a number of his supporting acts have dropped out. Macklemore will perform in Dublin, London and Paris with proceeds going towards Palestinian causes. That's the latest from Radio News Hub. I'm Frankie Hairsine.
2: Friday morning!

AC Lattisaw getting us underway for Friday morning, 6 minutes past nine, and from 1980, Jump to the Beat. 3 hours of music, news and sport for a Friday morning. Andy with the morning show, and a very good morning to you.

Technotronic. I know, frightened me playing that. Pump Up the Jam. One of those people you probably wouldn't want to meet in a dark alleyway. She sounds quite menacing on that. She's probably lovely. Felly was apparently her name. Now there's a name to conjure with. Very good morning then. The weekend really does start here. Well, it does for me anyway. I'm hoping to drag you along with me, screaming and shouting usually. It's at 9:30 then. And as we look forward to the events of the weekend, I hope you've got exciting things planned. I'm going to be rotivating a back garden with, well, something that is a bit less than a rotivator. I couldn't afford one of those. I bought this kind of garden tiller thing from Aldi, so we'll see how that one goes. You know it's going to end in tears. It's going to pick up big boulders and flick them at me, and I'll be knocked out and in concussion and be back here Monday morning nursing a big wound on my head, probably. Now, let's have a look at the first part of the national newspapers today. Many of the papers for this Friday morning, including photographs of the Chinese President Xi Jinping and his historic visit to the White House. Financial Times leading on quotes from his address, where Xi's saying that the United States and China should coexist in peace and avoid being drawn into conflict. The US President Donald Trump and his wife Melania. Now, they're photographed alongside Xi on the front page of the Times, standing on the White House balcony following a military show. The main story for the paper focusing on a sexual offender who has repeatedly been allowed to return to his home, overlooking a playground that he targeted. It's leading on a statement from the Met Police Commissioner, who said the police officers felt rather hamstrung by a system that he said results in seemingly unfathomable decisions being made. Sir Mark Rowley said that children should be put first and not the offender. The Sun, now they're reporting on Sarah Ferguson, saying that she's received offers of up to seven figures for an autobiography and is just days away from a book deal. Now, the paper adding that the royal family are still reeling from the revelations in Earl Spencer's memoir about his sister Princess Diana. Today's front page in The Sun also including a nod to the forthcoming fight between Tyson Fury and Anthony Joshua. The headline reading, "It's on at last." And finally, in our first part of the paper review, now people who believe they have ADHD or autism must wait 2 years before they can be addressed, and that's according to reporting in this morning's Guardian. The paper reporting that the decision to delay assessments is simply because the NHS is struggling to meet the surging demand and simply cannot afford the cost of the number of assessments that people are seeking. It's adding, though, that the NHS disclosing about this approach precedes a major government-commissioned review of the colossal increases in diagnoses of ADHD, autism and mental illness more widely. Those, then, the first part of our national newspapers. More to come after this.

Joss Stone, and you had me. It's 16 and a half past nine. Do you know, it's curious, and I think it's probably a thing when you start to get older, that it's the really trivial things in life that actually perk you up. We've got a studio clock. Well, we've got three of them. We're not short of studio clocks. But the issue really was one of them that didn't work. And it's the one staring straight in front of me, which, much like Enola Gay, where it's 8:15 as it's always been, it was something very similar on that clock. And I kept saying to the boss, can we put a new battery in that? Because it's really rather disconcerting, because I keep looking at it and thinking either I'm too early or too late. Anyway, he's consistently failed to do this, but today, I remembered to bring a battery down with me. They've all changed now, haven't they, the names of batteries? I mean, they used to be, what, PP7s, and then they were HP7s, and now Lord knows what they're called. Anyway, I managed to stick a Duracell in, a bit posh now, and it's telling me the time. Oh, how happy I am. I know, it's the little things. Now, let's move on. I'm not making this up. The NHS is the focus in the I newspaper today, which is reporting that overcrowding in A&E has been linked to more than 500 deaths a week across the United Kingdom. Now, they're reporting that, on average, emergency rooms are operating at a 175% capacity rate. Daily Telegraph. Now, they're carrying a series of allegations regarding the care of celebrated explorer Sir Ralph Fiennes, who's been open about his battle with Parkinson's disease. Labour's army of migrants, now that's the Daily Mail story today, saying that the number of small boat migrants who've reached the UK under the Labour government is larger than the entire British army. The paper says that the 83,279 migrants have reached British shores since the last general election. That's according to figures quoted by the Shadow Home Secretary Chris Philip. Elsewhere today, a photograph of migrants in the English Channel. Now, that leads the Daily Express under the headline, Desperate to Reach Britain. Former England striker Andy Carroll, now he's pictured on the front page of this morning's Mirror newspaper after he revealed that he was sexually assaulted by a man in 2021. The paper reporting that the incident took place at Carroll's home, with the unnamed attacker set to stay over after arriving to watch a boxing match. Carroll, also the lead story in The Star today, saying that the perpetrator assaulted the former footballer while he slept. His attacker was jailed for 3 years following the incident. That's according to reporting in the paper. The United Kingdom has launched its first retail facial recognition system in a London coffee shop, which, according to claims in the Metro today, endangers civil liberties and risks unleashing fraud on a dangerous new level. Now, the paper explaining that when a customer goes to pay, the system, which is powered by the online bank Revolut, checks their biometrics against those provided when they first signed up. Those then are national newspapers for this Friday morning. Between now and midday, we'll do our best to colour that picture.

0: Tina Charles. We played her yesterday in a roundabout way when she popped up as an uncredited singer in another band. There she was, though, doing her own thing. I'll go where your music takes me. 25 past nine, very good morning. Welcome along. It's independent local radio for a Friday morning. Now, one of the major news stories today, which I thought we'd take a look at, concerning the anti-migrant activist Daniel Thomas. Now, he's been charged with criminal damage after a video appeared to show him slashing a dinghy in the English Channel. Now, the 37-year-old, known to his supporters as Danny Tomo, has also been charged with failing to disclose the PIN to his phone. That's according to Hampshire Police. Now, he has been remanded in custody due to appear at Basingstoke Magistrates Court via video link later today. That's according to a statement from the police themselves. Several hundred people had gathered outside a police investigation centre in Basingstoke yesterday evening, believing Thomas to be inside. Now, the demonstration, which seemed to pass off peacefully, began shortly before 6:30 last night. Protesters stood on the road outside the building and could be heard chanting "Free DT." The crowd, now they began to disperse around about 9:45 after they learned of the charges against Thomas. Now, Chris Derrick, he's the Deputy Chief Crown Prosecutor for the CPS in Wessex, said in a statement that the prosecutors have worked to establish that there is sufficient evidence to bring the case to court and that it is in the public interest to pursue criminal proceedings. Now, they went on to say that they want to remind all concerned that proceedings against the defendant are active and that he does have the right to a fair trial. Now, Hampshire Police earlier said that an arrest had been made after a boat that had an emergency responder on board had been damaged in the English Channel on Tuesday. The force previously had said they're examining the video, which had been live streamed. Now, it turned out that a French Coast Guard official was on board when Thomas appeared to slash at the vessel. Some 50 migrants who had travelled in the boat from Normandy had already been transferred on to RNA lifeboats. They were later moved to a UK Border Force vessel and ultimately taken to Dover for processing. Kind of a fuller look at one of the major stories we have been reporting in our hourly news. More details, of course, during the course of the morning.
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0: Rolling Stones, Fading Away. Nearly. Not Fade Away, 29 past nine now. I've been struggling to find anybody celebrating a birthday today who's worthy of being our featured artist, simply because, there aren't any. Michael Douglas, he's 82 today, never knowingly sung a song in his life. A fine actor, though, appeared in Basic Instinct, Fatal Attraction and Romancing the Stone, amongst so much more besides. Born in New Jersey this day, 1944, making him 82 today. Now, I was very surprised to discover that born in Solihull this day, 1946, one Felicity Kendall. Now, who'd have thought that? She's celebrating her 80th birthday today. The actor Anson Williams, best known for playing the part of Potsy in Happy Days, born in Los Angeles this day, 1949, making him 77. And when it comes to the big screen, Mark Hamill, the actor, of course, who played the original Luke Skywalker, born in California this day, 1951, making him 75 today. Now, doesn't that make you feel old? Now, do you remember Melrose Place? Also in Dynasty and Spin City, the actress Heather Locklear, that's more like it, 65 today. Also born in California, seems to be the place to be born if you want to do anything significant. And rather amusingly, Catherine Zeta-Jones celebrating her birthday today, married to our first birthday celebrant. Now, she born 1969, making her 57 today, and born, of course, in Swansea. Time now, though, just after 9:30. Let's have a look at the latest headlines.
1: From Radio News Hub, I'm Frankie Hairsine. Far-right activist Daniel Thomas, known to his supporters as Danny Tomo, has been charged with criminal damage after he was filmed slashing a boat in the English Channel with an emergency responder on board. Around 550 deaths across England, Wales and Northern Ireland are linked to overcrowding in A&E and corridor care. US rapper Macklemore has announced his own tour called Free Palestine after he was dropped from Ed Sheeran's over comments he made about Gaza. And Foreign Secretary Ed Miliband's told his Iranian counterpart that Britain will not tolerate intimidation or hostile activity on UK soil.

Queen and You're My Best Friend, 26 away from 10. Now, one person has been taken to hospital after a fire broke out at the military barracks accommodation block at Catterick Garrison. North Yorkshire Fire and Rescue Service, they've been saying that multiple crews were sent. This happened just before 10 to 8 last night. The blaze was found to be well alight. Now, the crew said that the person, or at least one person, was taken to hospital suffering from the effects of smoke inhalation. Fire crews remained on the scene until almost 2:45 in the morning. Now, it's said that on-site personnel kept a watching brief overnight and a fire investigation is due to take place. Now, alongside the firefighters from North Yorkshire, additional resources were sent from several other stations. Unverified videos and images showing online flames and smoke rising from a building as bystanders were just essentially watching on. Now, the Hipswell and Colburn councillor Kevin Foster earlier telling social media that his immediate concern was for the safety and well-being of everybody at the camp, including, of course, our military personnel, their families and the emergency services who've been responding to the incident. There are no suggestions at this stage of any third-party activity which precipitated the fire. Now, football news, Manchester United, they're going to borrow another £90 million, or at least they have since the 30th of June, and they've confirmed too that they've spent over £190 million on new players this summer alone. Now, United bought Andre Santos from Chelsea in July, another player from Aston Villa, and another from Brighton on the 25th of August. Now, the fees the club stated they spent on the trio at the time was supposedly adding up to £153 million. It's not at this clear stage, at least, clear where the additional sum has been spent. The club have been approached for comment. Now, confirmation of the additional borrowing of £90 million. This was included in a more detailed filing to the New York Stock Exchange yesterday, following Wednesday's release of their 2025-26 accounts, showing that the overall debt was still more than £1 billion. Now, that all coming despite major cost-cutting measures implemented by Sir John Ratcliffe since he became a minority owner some 2 years ago. Now, for their part, Manchester United confirming that they had made three further drawdowns from its revolving credit limit, happening on the 29th and 31st of July and again on the 28th of August. That, they say, totaled £120 million. It then paid back £30 million on the 21st of September. Now, this all takes Manchester United's overall debt to over £1.5 billion. Now, this comprises historic debt, which stands at over £570 million, and the £200 million outstanding to this revolving credit facility, with some £375 million in outstanding transfer fees. Now, the club say that payments for their most recent transfers are due within the next 5 years. That then, the financial news, as it affects sport at least.

0: starts 1979, and the Duke of Earl, which they mispronounce as Duke for no good reason at all. It's independent local radio Friday morning, the 25th of September, all day long. Andy with you, only for a little part of it. I scoot off at 12 o'clock. Time now, though, ahead of our nuts at 9, to have a look what's going on in the world of business for this Friday morning.
1: Virgin Group founder Sir Richard Branson has called Brexit an unmitigated disaster, as a think tank led by Sir Tony Blair said Britain should rejoin the EU within a decade. Sir Richard said the vote in 2016 had been an unprecedented act of economic and political self-harm, and the British people should be given a second chance to decide whether to be in the EU. The National Union of Journalists has warned the BBC risks becoming trapped in an inescapable doom spiral if it continues to cut more jobs. In June, the corporation announced its intention to axe up to 2,000 roles in an attempt to make £500 million in savings over 2 years. And museum workers at London's V&A are set to strike for 2 days from tomorrow in a dispute over pay and working conditions. Members of Prospect and the PCS Union are seeking a minimum 4% pay rise for staff earning above the living wage, as well as improved benefits. The V&A says it has made a significantly improved offer, which it considers fair and affordable, and says it remains available for negotiations.

Michelle Gale, who started off her career in EastEnders. I don't remember exactly what she did. She used to do things culinary-wise with Ian Beale. Do you remember that? I can't remember what it was all about. She's essentially cooking things, I think. I'm sure there was a bit more to the storyline. Maybe there never was. She just knew how to operate the microwave. It's independent local radio. It's Friday morning. Informative as ever. It's just after 9:45 and time for us to do our Nuts at 9. Now, sometimes we pick an awful song. Sometimes we pick something just a little daft. Sometimes something that's just so hysterically awful it'll never be played anywhere else. Today, well, we've gone for something that's, well, almost up Credibility Street. It's still daft, though.

Rocky Sharp and the Replays, and Shout Shout Knock Yourself Out. Now, there was a connection between them, although I don't know what it was. We played a song called Last Night My Wife Hoovered My Head. That was credited as being by Fat and Frantic. Now, there was some connection between the two, but I don't know what it is. I should have Googled this before I started. It's 11 away from 10, and the UK, well, as you may have noticed, we faced a fairly hot summer this year. Turns out it was actually the hottest summer on record, much of the country experiencing drought to some degree, and of course there's repeated heat waves. Temperature and rainfall, though, not the same everywhere, very much varied across the country. Now, high-pressure weather systems sat over us for much of the summer, bringing clear sunny skies for many parts and creating warm and dry conditions. Global warming, though, mainly the result of burning fossil fuels, is increasing average temperatures here. Now, this means that any warm spells can reach rather higher temperatures than the same weather systems in the past. The Met Office estimating that this summer's average temperature was made about 130 times more likely to have been caused by human-caused climate change. Now, rising temperatures also mean the lots of our vegetation and soils dry out far more quickly, which can have a very obvious and profound effect on low rainfall. We're being warned that UK summers are expected to become drier on average due to climate change, although where there is heavy rain, this could still fall, but in rather intensive bursts. Andy Lloyd's Morning Show. Now, a band of rain, this is going to be moving from southern Scotland right across northern England and Wales. To the north, it's going to be quite breezy with bright spells and some showers. Fog patches, though, clearing south to leave some very warm sunshine. Tonight, patchy rain, this is going to be sinking southeastwards right across England and Welsh Wales overnight. Heavy and blustery showers, likely in the far north and the northwest. Some clear spells, patchy frog, and grass frost elsewhere. Now for Saturday, southern and eastern areas having a fine day with some sunshine, no frogs. Cloudier in the north and the west with some scattered showers, and quite blustery in the northwest. Top temperatures for this Friday morning, looking at highs of 17 degrees Celsius for Nottingham, 16 Newcastle, across Merseyside 14, Derry 16, Cardiff 20, London 24 degrees.

0: Such a brilliant song. 1979 for that. Chic, of course, and I Want Your Love. 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Time for us, for the first time, this morning at least, to head stateside and see exactly what's going on as we join the man in the know.
1: It's time for more malicious gossip.
2: I'm Peter Reynolds, and this is your LA Spins Minute. Sean Diddley Combs' ex, Cassie Ventura, resurfaced in the UK with her husband, Alex Fine, after moving out of the US this year. The couple attended the Mobland Season 2 premiere in London as Fine plays Donnie on the series alongside Pierce Brosnan and Helen Mirren. Cassie has not been seen since her testimony at Diddley's trial. Now, back to hiding. KJ Bierman has been accused of having sex with an underage relative. The 15-year-old, who is the son of Real Housewives of Atlanta alum Kim Zolciak and retired NFL star Croy Bierman, appeared in an Atlanta court. Videos found on his phone showed him having sex with a family member under the

0: From Feature Story News in New Delhi, I'm Ishan Garg. Kremlin Special Envoy Kirill Dmitriev met US Envoy Steve Witkoff and Jared Kushner in New York on Thursday to discuss a peaceful resolution to the war in Ukraine. Chinese President Xi Jinping has departed the White House after a state dinner concluding the first day of a two-day summit with US President Donald Trump. 77 national delegations walked out of the United Nations General Assembly Hall on Thursday before Israeli Prime Minister Benjamin Netanyahu began his address. From Bureau's Worldwide,
1: playing the greatest oldies of

0: occupancy, the chance of dying in the following next month went up too. Dr. Tom Roberts is one of the experts.
1: When you have a stretched emergency department that's very busy, it's really challenging for staff to work as they'd normally like to work in that environment. So it becomes a really challenging place to do the standards of care that we strive to do every day.
0: Teenagers think more action is needed to keep them safe online, but an Australia-style ban isn't the answer. Molly Rose Foundation, FlipGen and Breck Foundation research has found that children prefer a safety by design approach that tackles harm across social media, gaming, AI and life.

0: Live streaming, Rowan Ferguson is from Molly Rose.
1: Andy Burnham's government needs to look at other contexts around the world and think a bit smarter. In Canada, platforms are banned until and unless they make their products safe for children. You know, that's a model that would actually deliver on children's needs, forcing platforms to become fundamentally safer.
0: Foreign Secretary Ed Miliband told his Iranian counterpart that Britain will not tolerate intimidation, threats or hostile activity on UK soil. The two met in the margins of the UN General Assembly in New York yesterday, discussing the war in the Middle East and the importance of reopening the Strait of Hormuz. Mr. Miliband also brought up the detention of Craig and Lindsay Foreman, who were detained in Tehran's Evin prison. And US rapper Macklemore has announced his own tour called Free Palestine after he was dropped from Ed Sheeran's over comments he made about Gaza. Sheeran says the decision was out of his hands. Since then, though, a number of his supporting acts have also dropped out. Macklemore will perform in Dublin, London and Paris, with proceeds going towards Palestinian causes. For On Radio News Hub, I'm Frankie Hersine.

I've been patiently waiting for one of the members of Squeeze to have a birthday so I can play that. But sadly, they haven't obliged. I thought I'd just do it anyway. Brilliant song, certainly one of my favourites. Cool for Cats. Play for you on the Friday morning show. It's 10:05. Welcome along to our second hour. Still to come today, then, we've got our regular trip to Manchesterford. Yeah, the Bradshaws raring to go round about 10:15. Time now, though, to have a second look at our national newspapers for this Friday morning. And according to the Times today, ministers looking at ways to help poorer households with their energy bills to tackle fears of what the paper calls a winter cost of living crisis. Now, ahead of the budget, Chancellor John Healey is said to have asked officials for options to cushion households from a price rise. Government sources quoted as saying that the Chancellor wants to take a hands-on approach, but warns that the challenging economic situation means that any support is likely to be targeted. The Daily Telegraph, now they're leading on allegations regarding the care of the explorer Sir Ranulph Fiennes. The Guardian reporting there is at least a 2-year delay for people in large parts of England waiting for autism assessments. Now this, they say, is due to surging demand. The paper going on to say that NHS care boards are struggling with the cost and also with adopting different approaches to rationing assessments. The NHS Alliance's mental health director tells The Guardian that health leaders are keenly aware of the problems and certainly working to address them. Downing Street advisers are said to be pushing for an election as soon as next year. Now, that's reported in today's Daily Telegraph. However, one senior source is quoted as saying that there is a diverse opinion across government about the timing of the next election, adding that Labour would be naive not to contemplate all scenarios. Sarah Ferguson, the former wife of the now renamed Andrew Mountbatten Windsor, has received 7-figure offers for her autobiography. Now, that's according to the Sun newspaper. Publishing sources tell the paper that she is just days away from signing a deal. And finally, the musician Rick Wakeman, now he's pictured in The Guardian, playing his piano to an audience of 150 bears in Vietnam. The paper explaining his performance at the sanctuary aimed at raising awareness about bears being kept in terrible living conditions. The former keyboard player with Yes is said to have joked before the mic, and before you ask, I won't be playing the Teddy Bears Picnic. Those then, our national newspapers for this Friday morning.

Tony Christie, is this the way to Amarillo? Do you know, I'm not absolutely sure. Toto had a few hits in the mid-80s. Africa, of course, being probably one of the most famous. But they did have some back in the 1970s.

0: probably best known for hits like Rosanna and Africa from the mid-80s. There they were, though, from 1978. And Georgie Porgy. It's independent local radio. It's Friday morning, just after a 10:15. And time for us, for the final time this week, to head to Manchesterford.
1: Dad? Hey, me granddad's coming round today, ain't he? What time is he coming round?
2: Any minute now, love, I should think.
3: Yeah, but he won't be stopping, son.
1: Isn't he stopping? Even for a bit, Dad? Why not? I need to show him me roller skates. Then he could help me fix them, couldn't he?
2: I'm sure he would, Billy. He's very patient like that, your granddad.
3: Why? What's up with your roller skates?
1: Well, you know that little screw what's underneath them? You know, the one what makes it bigger or makes it smaller? Well, it keeps coming loose. And then that toe thing at the front comes off me foot. And I fall over.
3: Well, why don't you ask me to fix it for you, lad?
2: He knows better, Alf.
1: Well, I just thought that you might go mad at me for breaking it, and it ain't even my fault, that's all.
2: See, told ya.
3: Well, leave it out where I can see it. And when we get back from the pub, I'll have a look at it.
2: Oh, you said that like a proper father, Alf.
3: Any road. You only skate with one foot. Use the other one for now.
1: Yeah, but, Dad, I can't use the hover one, can I?
3: Why not, lad?
1: Because that one's broke as well. Because, you know that screw underneath? Well, it's not that.
3: Well, what is it?
1: The leather strap what holds me skate on.
3: Well, what's up with it? It too loose?
1: Yeah, Dad. It's dead loose. I've lost it.
3: Bloody hell. You've only had them 5 minutes and they buggered.
2: Now, Alf, don't get naughty. You were doing very well
1: you
2: then.
1: You said you wouldn't jump at me.
2: That'll be your granddad now.
1: Just have a quick look, Dad.
2: Your dad says he'll have a look after, love.
3: I'll see yous at chucking out time, unless it's some AT.
1: And what's AT, Dad?
3: After time. The best part, lad. Right then, I'm off, Audrey.
1: Dad. Just fix me skates a bit first, Dad.
3: Leave them handy for me, and I'll do it when I come back. Ta-ra now.
1: Oh, where's Grandad, though?
3: He's probably halfway up the street, son. He likes his Sunday session.
1: Isn't he even coming in to see me? It's not blinking fair. I can't go on me skates, and me Grandad didn't even come in to see me.
2: Oh, Billy, never mind.
1: Well,
2: they'll be back in a couple of hours.
1: Yeah, but when they come home, they both take their shoes off and then they have a snooze for about 40 million winks and then they've got pongy feet.
2: I know.
1: And they snore dead loud for ages. Why do they always have to have a snooze, Mam?
2: Because holding them heavy pint pots tires them out, love.
1: Yeah, but why do they always have to take the shoes off for?
2: Perhaps all that dirty beer makes the feet swell up.
1: Oh, but what about me skates though, Mam?
2: Just leave them over there where they can see them.
1: Hiya, Dad. Hiya, Grandad. Will you fix me roller skates, Grandad? Dad.
3: Hi, lad.
4: Hi.
3: For you, my little pal.
4: Best lad in the
3: anything.
4: World.
3: Anything.
4: Nothing's too much trouble.
3: Where are they?
1: Mum, they fell over him.
2: Oh, wow, Billy. Oh, there'll be ructions now. Go and hide your skates. Just go and hide your skates.

classic indeed, 1977. And of course, from Saturday Night Fever, which is something that I think I may still be suffering from. The Bee Gees and How Deep Is Your Love. It's 24 minutes past 10, back with the Bradshaw's Monday morning. I know, I do hate to remind you that it's only a few hours away. I know, we've got to get through the weekend first. It is looking weather-wise as if it might be a little brighter this weekend. It's quite overcast where I am this morning. Now, futuristic air taxis that take off rather like helicopters are going to be built at a new facility. It's the very first of its kind anywhere in the UK. Based in Bristol, the company is called Vertical Aerospace. They've announced a whole new aircraft, and it's an assembly centre in the Cotswold Airport, near to Kemble in Gloucestershire, describing it all as a once-in-a-generation opportunity. Now, the aircraft called a Velo, currently being developed and tested, they're all electric, carry up to four passengers, and apparently can fly around about 100 miles with no operating emissions, according to the firm itself. Now, the Minister for Reindustrialisation, I never knew there was one, he is Blair MacDougall, saying that the new facility would help turn British innovation into British manufacturing. Now, the Vertical's SEO is Stuart Simpson. He said that they're getting very close to this idea of flying cars and flying taxis, saying too that opening our aircraft assembly centre is a very important step in the company's transition from prototype to an actual developer of this kind of thing. Now, this new centre adds around 60,000 square feet of workspace to Vertical's existing test centre at the airport, saying that construction of the new aircraft are likely to begin late next year, with an initial 25 being built every year, before the company is able to increase that number to around about 900, which they say they expect to be doing by 2035. Now, they say that they've already had over 1,500 orders, many of them from airlines themselves, saying too that there are plans to get the plane certified for commercial use, and to do that by 2035.

0: Police and I Can't Stand Losing You. Now, a rare loggerhead turtle, which was found rather cold stunned after coastal storms, preparing, we're told, to return to the sea after 7 months of recovery and rehabilitation. Now, this loggerhead turtle, named Betty by her carers, how you come up with a name like that, I've no idea. Now, it was originally mistaken for debris on Dunwich Beach in Suffolk by a member of the public back in February. Went on, though, to call the British Divers Marine Life Rescue. Now, the turtle transferred to the Hunstanton Sea Life Centre in Norfolk, where a second loggerhead turtle, this one called Olive, had been under their care since December. Now, both going to be travelling to the Azores later for release. Katie Robertson, the display supervisor at the centre, saying that the moment they finally get released is going to be quite an emotional time for us. Now, both of the turtles, as we mentioned, were found to be cold stunned, where temperatures rapidly decline, and they struggle to find warmer waters, which apparently makes them very lethargic and experience sort of decreased circulation. This can sometimes be fatal. Now, Robertson saying that the temperatures changing in our waters during the summertime, now the ones at sea are increasing, and it's getting into the low 20 degrees, which can cause them to travel further north than they would normally travel. When that happens, well, they can get into trouble, and sometimes the surrounding water gets just a little too cold for them. Luckily, though, they were rescued, and we've got a nice ending at last. We like that. It's just after 10:30.
1: From Radio News Hub, I'm Frankie Hairsine. Far-right activist Daniel Thomas, known to his supporters as Danny Tomo, has been charged with criminal damage after he was filmed slashing a boat in the English Channel with an emergency responder on board. Around 550 deaths across England, Wales and Northern Ireland are linked to overcrowding in A&E and corridor care. US rapper Macklemore has announced his own tour called Free Palestine after he was dropped from Ed Sheeran's over comments he made about Gaza. And Foreign Secretary Ed Miliband's told his Iranian counterpart that Britain will not tolerate intimidation or hostile activity on UK soil.

a song that started off being called something very different. I can't actually remember what the precise title was, but instead of Midnight Train, it was actually Midnight Plane, and the destination wasn't Georgia either. It was something like Austin or Dallas or something. I've no idea. I ought to really check these things, but I do remember they changed the words and went on to become a classic hit. Gladys Knight and the Pips and that Midnight Train to Georgia. 24 minutes away from 11, and now news today that more than 14.5 million free child bus journeys were made. Now this right across England during August under the Great British Summer Savings Scheme. Department for Transport saying that some participating services recorded huge increases in young passengers. Not only that, but a £2 cap on eligible single bus fares that is due to begin in January of next year. More than 750,000 homes are set to benefit from new or upgraded heat networks. Now, this comes under a £90 million investment programme. Heat networks that can use sources such as excess heat from factories and data centres and use that to warm homes with a major project around the River Thames. Now, that is expected to unlock billions of pounds of further investment and, not only that, but support up to 2,000 jobs. Plymouth getting an £84 million investment package. Now, this aimed at creating jobs and developing the city as a national centre for defence maritime autonomy. Now, the government's saying that £50 million of public funding could unlock a further £34 million from industry and partners. Nearly 1,000 jobs are expected to be created and a further 500 for people who support the work. Now, we mentioned this a couple of days ago, but the Tamworth Tap. Now, that's a pub in Staffordshire which has been named the overall pub of the year for 2026 in the Great British Pub Awards. Now, the pub is based in a 16th century building, praised for its beer selections and community events, also picking up the award for the best beer pub. And Shrewsbury's Brace Park. It's a park and ride set to stay open beyond November after thousands of people opposed plans to close it. Now, a petition attracted over 5,000 signatures. Shropshire Council saying that around £500,000 in additional parking income will help to keep the service running as it works on a longer-term solution. And finally, London Southend Airport getting a fourth based EasyJet aircraft and a new twice weekly route to Rhodes. This all coming into play from April. The airline's saying that its expansion will support the local economy, and each UK based aircraft estimated by EasyJet to support around 400 direct and indirect jobs.

0: Sister Sledge, you knew that, didn't you? And he's the greatest dancer. It's 18 minutes away from 11. A very good morning then, Friday morning, Lloyd Face till lunch. We've never adopted that, you know. I thought we ought to. Cumbrian Fire Cadets, now they've been making the news. They've been taking third place in a national casualty care competition. Ryan Burt Reed, hope I've got that right, Mia Rodder and Chloe Brooks, they've rather impressed the judges with their first aid communication and teamwork skills, whilst Mia also received the Cadet of the Day. Now that was the Chair's special award. I'm going to mispronounce that, so I think I'll come back to that later when I've learned how to say it. This one I can tell you about. Parents being encouraged to start saving for their children. Now, do so a little earlier after research out, which has been commissioned by the Skipton Building Society. They've suggested that waiting until the age of 5 could mean that almost £3,800 less is being put aside. A survey of 2,000 parents found that those who save contribute an average of £63 a month. Now, the calculation based only on contributions and doesn't include any interest earned, which in fairness at the moment isn't really very much. Charity Quiz Nights in Hampshire. Now, they've been supporting Macmillan's Cancer Support and Second Chance Animal Rescue too. Events at the Red Lion in Stubbington and Bayside Cabin in Stokes Bay. They brought local people together and all of it to raise money for the charities. Now, in more serious news today, a record 281 people, they crossed the English Channel in 10 small boats on Wednesday. Now, that is the highest single-day total of the whole of this year. The previous high was 752 on the 29th of July. The latest arrivals take the provisional total so far this year to just over 18,500. Now, that, while still a high figure, is still 42% lower than the same time last year. NHS bodies across England are restricting access to ADHD and autism assessments. Now, they're doing this as they struggle with soaring demand and increasing costs. Now, West Yorkshire, they've introduced a 2-year minimum wait for some independently provided assessments. Other areas, well, they are using shorter minimum waits, limits on assessments, or clinical priority rules. We're being told that 15 integrated care boards covering around 90 million people are still implementing some form of restriction. In other news, Foreign Secretary Ed Miliband, he's been warning Iran that Britain will not tolerate intimidation, threats or hostile activity on UK soil. Now, he raised the issue directly with the Iranian Foreign Minister during talks in New York. It's been reported too they also discussed the conflict in the Middle East and efforts to reopen the Strait of Hormuz. And finally, higher energy prices and rising government borrowing costs are increasing pressure on the economy ahead of next month's budget. We're being reported that 10-year gilt yields climbed to around 5.38% yesterday, while senior Bank of England policymakers, they've been warning that persistent energy costs could strengthen the case for ever higher increased rates. Independent local radio, it's 14 minutes away from 11 o'clock. Let's have a look what's going on in showbiz today.
1: US rapper Macklemore has announced a European tour named Free Palestine after being dropped from Ed Sheeran's Loop Tour. The 43-year-old, whose real name is Benjamin Haggerty, will perform shows in London, Paris and Dublin after he was removed as a supporting act for Sheeran over comments he made about Gaza. U2's new album features a duet between Bono and Dolly Parton. The Irish rocker and the late country music star sing together on Torn, which is described as a song about broken family ties. The country music track, which appears on U2's 16th album Carnival de Luz, was co-written by the band Parton and Snow Patrol star Johnny McDade. And US singer-songwriter Noah Kahan has said he is so honoured to be releasing the lead single for the upcoming Hunger Games Sunrise on the Reaping album. The 29-year-old US singer announced his new track, Draw You Out, will be out on October the 2nd, ahead of the forthcoming film based on the dystopian franchise, which was written by Suzanne Collins.

Andrea True Connection, who, if I remember rightly, had a rather curious career before she went into the world of singing, but a little too early in the day to discuss that. What's your name? What's your number? It's 10 minutes away from 11, and some really terrible news, of course, made the news last week regarding the three-year-old Noah Woods. Now, we've got an update on the story this morning. It's been reported that, now this, of course, the boy was found dead in a pond. This followed that huge search in Suffolk. Now, it's been reported this morning that he'd left the play area through a gap in the fence. That's according to an inquest in Ipswich, which was held earlier this morning. Now, a major search was carried out in the village of Brantham after the toddler went missing. This, of course, happening on the 15th of September, so just 10 days ago. His body, sadly, was found the next day in nearby waters by police divers. The assistant coroner saying that it was a very sad and tragic death as she opened and adjourned the case. Suffolk Coroner's Court heard that from police that Noah had left the playground, reportedly walked into a memorial garden and then left that through an open gate, then ran down a path and onto a new housing estate heading towards the nearby decoy pond. Now, Detective Chief Inspector Matt Connick from Suffolk Police told the court that CCTV footage had shown Noah to be playing in the area with a relative close by. It was then said that he left the play area, was closely followed by the relative who was trying to catch up with him. Now, the inquest heard that the relative had shouted out to Noah, who lived in neighbouring East Bergholt, but he went out of sight shortly afterwards. Another man was also reported to have joined the search, and it was at that point that the police were called. Now, obviously, we will have a little more detail on that maybe later this morning, and when we do, we will, of course, let you know.

0: Now, there's a song I don't play very often, but I thought I would today. 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
0: 5 minutes away from 11 o'clock. Now, a band of rain moving from southern Scotland into northern England and Wales. To the north, it's going to be quite breezy with bright spells and some showers. Fog patches clearing south to leave some very warm sunshine tonight. Now, patchy rain, this is going to be sinking southeastwards across England and Wales overnight. Heavy and blustery showers, they're likely in the far north and the northwest with clear spells, patchy fog and grass frost elsewhere. And as we head into the weekend proper for Saturday, most southern and eastern areas having a fine day with some degree of sunshine, a little cloudier in the north and the west too, with some scattered showers. Quite blustery though if you're heading into the northwest. Top temperatures then for this Friday lunchtime as we get to it. Highs of 17 Celsius for Nottingham. We've got 16 in Aberdeen, London 24, Cardiff 20, Derry just 16 degrees for you.

From Feature Story News in New Delhi, I'm Ishan Garg. Kremlin Special Envoy Kirill Dmitriev met US Envoy Steve Witkoff and Jared Kushner in New York on Thursday to discuss a peaceful resolution to the war in Ukraine. Chinese President Xi Jinping has departed the White House after a state dinner concluding the first day of a two-day summit with US President Donald Trump. 77 national delegations walked out of the United Nations General Assembly Hall on Thursday before Israeli Prime Minister Benjamin Netanyahu began his address. From bureaus worldwide.

0: boat in the English Channel whilst an emergency responder was still on board. The 37-year-old was remanded into custody to appear at Basingstoke Magistrates Court today. Hundreds of people gathered outside a police station in Basingstoke yesterday, believing he was inside. Three-year-old Noah Woods, who was found dead in a lake following a huge search in Suffolk, left a play area through a gap in a fence. An inquest into his death opened in Ipswich today. Hundreds of people helped in the search in Brantham. Police say they were overwhelmed by the amount of support. Foreign Secretary Ed Miliband told his Iranian counterpart that Britain will not tolerate intimidation, threat or hostile activity on UK soil. The two met in the margins of the UN General Assembly in New York yesterday, discussing the war in the Middle East and the importance of reopening the Strait of Hormuz. Mr. Miliband also brought up the detention of Craig and Lindsay Foreman, who were detained in Tehran's Evin prison. An Australia-style social media ban isn't what UK teenagers want. Three charities say that whilst children think more action is needed to keep them safe online, they would prefer a safety-by-design approach. Rowan Ferguson is from the Molly Rose Foundation, one of the charities campaigning.
1: This should absolutely be a priority for

0: new Andy Burnham government. Children and parents are crying out for change, and the government has a real opportunity to offer a reset of online safety.
1: And the Premier League's joined calls for reform of FIFA, saying the organisation's governance is not fit for purpose. It's after President Gianni Infantino came under intense pressure over his plans to sell stakes in a private company to run the World Cup. From Radio News Hub, I'm Frankie Hersine.

Johnny hates jazz. I'm not too fond myself, to be frank, and I don't want to be a hero. 11:05. A very good morning. Welcome along, third and final hour, not only for today, but for the whole of this week. We get a couple of days off to recharge our batteries. Now the government reviewing its agreement to hand over sovereignty of the Chagos Islands to Mauritius. We reported on this last week. It's after the United States withdrew its support for the deal as it stands. Defence Secretary Wes Streeting saying that the arrangement can't proceed without America's backing. Planned payments to Mauritius have been put on hold whilst ministers reconsider the agreement over the strategically important Diego Garcia military base. Elsewhere, reported assaults on Britain's mainland railways have reached record levels. There were over 13,500 reported assaults involving passengers and members of the public in the year to March. Now, that's a rise of up 36% and the highest since records began in 2004. Now, reported assaults involving rail workers, that rose by 12% to just over 11,200. Involving physical attacks, threats and verbal abuse. The Met Commissioner Sir Mark Rowley has been criticising bail decisions made after a man was repeatedly released to his North London flat overlooking a children's playground whilst awaiting sentence. The man who'd admitted child abuse images had secretly been photographing women and children using AI to create explicit images. He has now been jailed for 2 years and 4 months. Prosecutors had repeatedly opposed him being granted bail. France leading calls for Britain to be excluded from part of the EU's proposed Made in Europe policy, although other countries, including Germany, favour a broader approach that could include close trading partners. Now, the proposals would favour European-made products in areas including electric vehicles and clean technology, with British manufacturers warning that exclusion could well damage deeply integrated supply chains. And Britain's food and drink trade deficit has widened to more than £12 billion. Now, that's its largest figure since the year 2000, and according to analysis by the Food and Drink Federation. Now, export volumes fell by 11.7% in the first half of this year, whilst imports remain close to record levels, and this prompting industry officials to warn about the resilience of domestic food production.

five star, all fold out. It's 11 and a half past 11. It's Independent Local Radio Friday morning. Andy Lloyd with you through until lunchtime today. Now, a little reminder of some of the newspaper stories today. The Daily Mail focusing on the small boat crossings, saying that the number of people who have arrived since Labour took office now greater than the size of the British Army. The paper using the comparison to intensify the continuing political argument over border control. The Sun, now they're reporting today that Sarah Ferguson is being offered a seven-figure autobiography deal. The proposed memoir could well cover her relationship with Andrew Mountbatten Windsor, the royal family, and controversies from her past, although no publishing deal has yet been formally announced. The Daily Mirror and Daily Star both leading on the former England striker Andy Carroll, revealing that he was sexually assaulted by a man at his home in 2021. Now, Carroll has spoken about the attack in his autobiography and said that the man responsible was later convicted and jailed. The Guardian, now they're reporting today that some NHS patients in England are facing minimum waits of 2 years before they can receive ADHD or autism assessments. Four integrated care boards have introduced the policy as demand has risen. Other areas have imposed restrictions on access to those assessments. Finally, the Daily Express leading on a photograph from the English Channel, which it says shows a man leaving a child in the water to be rescued before climbing aboard a small boat. The image forming part of the paper's wider coverage of those migrant crossings. Those then our national newspapers for the final time for this Friday morning.

Sorry, my grin just exploded then. I've no idea what that was all about. Patti Smith, as I was going to say, before I was so rudely interrupted, and because the night back to 1978. Now, a decision on whether or not a controversial Dumcree parade by the Orange Order in Portadown is to be rerouted. That's going to be announced later today. The Parades Commission have been deliberating since Wednesday on whether the parade will be allowed along the mainly nationalist roads. Unionist politicians have been urging the five-person commission to permit Sunday's march in spite of opposition from a group of local residents. Now, the commission has indicated that they hope to announce their decision later today, but it could come as late as Friday. Now, the parade by Portadown District Orange Order, it is due to start at 1 o'clock in the afternoon, will start at Dumcree Church. Now, this will be on Sunday, finishing at Carlton Street in the town centre by around about 2:30. A total of 60 people reportedly would march along the road in silence without any marching bands. Now, the last time the commission considered a parade route, it did reroute the march. That decision, though, in June, was later quashed in court as reportedly proper procedures had not been followed. In other news this morning, and on a rather lighter note, Britain's biggest vegetables are being judged at the National Giant Vegetable Championship. Now, that's taking place in Malvern in Worcestershire. Now, from the heaviest pumpkin to the longest cucumber, 169 veg growers are competing across 33 categories. This year's competition comes after the UK's hottest summer on record. The National Farmers Union warning that the weather has created significant challenges for the farmers. Now, one hopeful grower is Derek Hume, saying that this summer's heatwave has played havoc with his veg. Another, Tim Saint, saying that he was tending to his giant pumpkin as early as 5:30 in the morning before work, and well into the evening too after he got home. Now, 7 Guinness World Records have been set at this veg competition, the hotbed of record setting, and that was just last year, including the longest aubergine, which came in at a record 49 centimetres.

Thompson Twins. Just that definite mid-80s vibe going on there. And You Take Me Up. 23 minutes past 11. Now, if you're planning a night in tonight, and I certainly am, let's have a look what's on the box this evening. Now, things getting underway, BBC One, 8 o'clock, because you're not allowed to watch telly until after you've had your dinner and washed the pots. It's the new law, Dragon's Den, starting things off at 8 o'clock tonight, followed by Would I Lie to You, and then Mrs. Brown's Boys, rounding up your night, starting at 10:40. It's the Graham Norton Show, running right through until 11:30 tonight. Gardener's World over on BBC Two, speaking of giant marrows, and Michael Portillo's 200 Years of the Railways, that's starting at 9 o'clock. Immaculate, now that starts at 10 o'clock tonight. It's about a devout nun who's welcomed into an Italian convent which harbours a dark secret. It's a horror film starring Sydney Sweeney, along with Bernadette Boricol, whose name I'm sure I've mispronounced. Over on ITV1, starting off as ever with the two soaps. Are they ever not on? It's Emmerdale at 8 o'clock, followed by Coronation Street, 8:30. The celebrity special of Beat the Chasers, that at 9 o'clock. And following the news, it's James Bond, License to Kill. Now, you know what that's about. It's always about the same kind of thing. Now, George Clark's Amazing Spaces, First Home. Now, that's starting off our night's viewing on Channel 4 at 8 o'clock. Gogglebox after that. And then another chance to welcome open-armed into the Lice at Arms. Yep, live from the pub for 1 hour tonight. And lastly, Channel 5 starting off with our Great Yorkshire Life. Play for today and wrapping up the night, it's Piers Morgan, who some people might just wish would wrap it up. But no, he's on tonight. It's Piers versus Earl Spencer, an uncensored special. How uncensored exactly? 2 hours of that, apparently, starting at 10 o'clock right through until 12:05. And that, your night's entertainment on the telly. I know, sad, isn't it?

0: the Doolies. Yeah, there's always a joke in that. And a rose has to die. Now, our countdown, we don't do this very often because it can get a bit tedious, but just a reminder of how close we're getting to Christmas. Clocks go back. Now, just a month to go. That happens on the 25th of October. Then you really will start to feel that the nights are not just drawing in, but the days are just that too short. 36 days until you pretend you're out. It's Halloween. Is it just me that does that? Turn all the lights off so that all the local kids don't bother me? Trick or treat, indeed. Bonfire night. Yeah, please do remember, 41 days. Now, a Christmas Day itself. I know, it doesn't seem like 5 minutes since we celebrated last time. Just over 3 months, 91 days to go until the big day. I don't know, like I mentioned earlier, if you put a pound aside every day, you'll have £91. And I was trying to urge everybody to send it to me, but, well, that just didn't seem to fly. It's just ahead of, 11:30? I know, the morning just disappearing. Let's have a look, shall we, at the latest news headlines.
1: From Radio News Hub, I'm Frankie Hairsine. Far-right activist Daniel Thomas, known to his supporters as Danny Tomo, has been charged with criminal damage after he was filmed slashing a boat in the English Channel with an emergency responder on board. Around 550 deaths across England, Wales and Northern Ireland are linked to overcrowding in A&E and corridor care. US rapper Macklemore has announced his own tour called Free Palestine after he was dropped from Ed Sheeran's over comments he made about Gaza. And Foreign Secretary Ed Miliband's told his Iranian counterpart that Britain will not tolerate intimidation or hostile activity on UK soil.

Soul, it sure brings out the love in your eyes. Now, we've been looking at social media for you because, well, if you're at work, you really shouldn't be. I'll let you know what's going on. Now, Portugal versus Wales surges for that, well, proving quite popular after Wales opened their Nations League campaign with a narrow 1-0 defeat in Lisbon. The only goal coming after 22 minutes. Brennan Johnson came closest for Wales when his second half chip hit the bar. Wales now set to travel to face Denmark on Sunday. Cardiff trending after Tyson Fury and Anthony Joshua finally confirmed their long-awaited heavyweight showdown. The two British rivals will be fighting for the first time at Cardiff's Principality Stadium. This is scheduled to happen on Friday the 11th of December, the bout streaming live globally on Netflix, we're told. Unless, of course, you happen to be in Cardiff, in which case, just open your window. Sri Lanka versus England, that's trending after the Tories pulled off a dramatic 16-run victory. Now, that in the second one-day international at Headingley. Now we've got 121 for Sri Lanka, posting 321 for 6 before England fell short on 305 for 9. Joss Butter suffering a temporary hamstring injury during the chase. The series now level at 1-1 ahead of Sunday's decider. Norway and Denmark, they're trending after a 5-goal Nations League thriller in Oslo. Erling Haaland scoring twice for Norway as they won comfortably 3-2, putting them level on 3 points with Portugal at the start of the group, which does include Wales, as we mentioned earlier. And Wales, as we say, are travelling to face Denmark in Copenhagen on Sunday. Searches for the Met Office, they're soaring as, you know, and to play on words now, they are soaring as parts of southern England enjoy unusually warm late September weather. Now, temperatures could reach as high as 28 Celsius in part of the southeast today before easing over the weekend, with rather wetter and windier weather becoming more likely for next week. A bit more football, Netherlands versus Germany. Now, one of the biggest games on the opening night of the Nations League, ending 1-1. Now, Germany led before another play volleyed home in the 92nd minute with an equaliser, denying Jurgen Klopp's victory in his first match as the German boss. And we talked about this in the news stories. Former England striker Andy Carroll trending after revealing he was sexually assaulted by a man back in 2021. Now, he's written about the experience in his new autobiography and saying that he decided to speak publicly in the hope that it might be of help to somebody else. Lastly, Victoria Beckham, yeah, Posh Spice in the news, trending after the BBC upheld complaints from two viewers about a joke made about her on Have I Got News For You. Now, the corporation's complaints unit ruled that Catherine Ryan's remark was not editorially justified, and an edited version of the episode will replace the existing version currently on iPlayer. I suspect the trending search is to try and find out what it was she said that's now been replaced. If I was searching, that'd be my reason.

The Four Tops, and it's just a simple game. Are you sure about that? I don't think I know the rules. Now, dog owners who commit lower level control offences are going to be offered a kind of speed awareness style courses, the sort of thing that they use to punish you for minor traffic infractions. This, though, the doggy version. Now, these are one of the recommendations of the Responsible Dog Ownership Task Force. The independent review backing course is designed to educate dog owners about the law, behaviour of their pooches and safe control, saying that it shouldn't automatically be compulsory in every enforcement case. The government's saying that they have no current plans to bring back universal dog licences. More than half of the young people in England, who've been surveyed at least, say that the cost of taking an opportunity has stopped them applying for, accepting or staying in work, training or education. Now, a survey out by Bananos of over 1,000 16-year-olds found that around about 56% had been affected by costs, including travel, clothing or childcare, with more than a quarter of that group saying that it happened more than once. Strength training. Now, this is becoming increasingly popular with younger gym users as more people are turning to weights, resistance exercises and hybrid workouts. Sport England showing that more young adults are using gyms, exercise machines and weights than they were 9 years ago, although running still remains one of the country's most popular activities. And solitary too. It's 19 minutes away from 12 and time for our 11th's break. You've been very patient with me today. Final time this week. It's time then to go back, this time to the 1980s.

our 11s's Eat to the Beat mega mix, not only over with for today, but also the whole of this week. It's Desireless. What a name. Voyage, voyage. And don't forget to, if you want to nominate a song, it's got to be something that we can find an extended version. So maybe give us a couple of your favourites and let us know. It's the same message, the same number, 07469275285. Now send that set for anything. Maybe you've got a nomination for our Nuts at Nine, a choice for this particular feature too. Whatever the reason, love to hear from you. Now, one of our final news stories this morning, this just coming in the last few minutes. The anti-migrant activist Daniel Thomas. Now, he's appeared before magistrates charged with criminal damage. The 37-year-old, known to his army of supporters as Danny Tomo, he was arrested after a video appeared to show him slashing at a dinghy in the English Channel with an emergency responder on board. Now, Thomas, who appeared at Basingstoke Magistrates Court via video link, is also charged with failing to disclose the PIN number to his telephone. He has pleaded not guilty to both charges. Hampshire Police previously said that an arrest had been made after a boat with an emergency responder on board had been damaged in the Channel on Tuesday. Several hundred people had gathered outside a police station in Basingstoke yesterday evening, believing that Thomas was inside. Far-right activist Stephen Yaxley Lennon, also known by his stage name of Tommy Robinson, was amongst those in the public gallery today. Some of Tomo's supporters also reportedly gathered outside the court. That one of our latest news stories for today.

TomTom lived for all he could give, and he stood by his father's side. Then into his world came a sweet young girl, and he took her for his bride. He took her for his bride.

Tom's called away, but his wife says stay. He's never had to leave before. Sweet young wife, only

New World, Tom Tom Turnaround. Independent local radio. It's the morning show and we're kind of running out of time. Now. If you're a cinema fan, a couple of things you could well have been going to see at the Flicks. This day, 1992, very first chance to queue up, get your popcorn sorted and settle down to watch the Patriot Games. And the remake of Fame, no idea why they did that. But brilliant film, first time round, second time, rather less so. That was this very day, 25th of September, back in 2009. This day back in 2012, then we lost Andy Williams at the age of 84. Originally born Howard Williams, decided that Andy, certainly a better name, I probably agree with him, had stacks of hits, including Music to Watch Girls By and Can't Get Used to Losing You. Also providing the soundtrack to the film Love Story, Where Do I Begin, back in 1971. We looked at various things that have happened on the telly, but this day, 1968, your very first chance to settle down and watch a whole new programme. I can't remember what it was about exactly, but it was compelling viewing at the time. I was only about four. 1968, very first chance to watch Stuart Damon, Alexandra Bastardo and William Gaunt in a whole new programme made by ITC for the network. It was the Champions. The reason I mention 1968 is because it is significant. The number one song right across the United Kingdom this very day. Quite an epic production, and we're going to play out with that today. Mary Hopkin. She had popped up on Opportunity Knocks, and Paul McCartney seen her appearance and decided that he got exactly the song for her. She recorded it. Rest, of course, went on to be history. And on this day, 1968, that very song, number one in our charts. That brings us to an end of our programme, as far as we're concerned. Thanks ever so much for being there. Do join me if you possibly can. I'll be here Monday morning from 9 o'clock. Love to have you with us. We'll have all of our usual features, which is, after all, the way you like it, apparently. Towards the news at midday. Those were the days. Oh, I love this one. Haven't heard it for quite a while.

0: From Feature Story News in New Delhi, I'm Ashan Garg. Kremlin Special Envoy Kirill Dmitriev met U.S. Envoy Steve Witkoff and Jared Kushner in New York on Thursday to discuss a peaceful resolution to the war in Ukraine. Chinese President Xi Jinping has departed the White House after a state dinner concluding the first day of a two-day summit with U.S. President Donald Trump. 77 national delegations walked out of the United Nations General Assembly Hall on Thursday before Israeli Prime Minister Benjamin Netanyahu began his address. From bureaus worldwide,
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0: Jeff, who
1: does it? MTV trying to kill the radio star. I'll bring you a kick up the 80s with synth bands, new romantics, big stadium anthems, and even bigger hair. From Madonna to Bon Jovi, Duran Duran to Alison Moyet, Van Halen to the Human League. So come along and kick up the 80s with me, Jeff Dawson.

And a very good day to you. Welcome along. Kick up the 80s. Jeff Dorsett in the deck chair for the next 60 minutes. Opening up with Fine Young Cannibals and the beautiful Roland Gift there. Doing this Elvis Presley's Suspicious Minds. And then a double-decker involving the word Chinese. First up, Philip Bailey, one-time lead singer with Earth, Wind & Fire, walking on a Chinese wall. And then the terrific Level 42 and the Chinese Way. So we've got a bundle of double-deckers coming your way. Chris Rea celebrating the passing of Chris Rea as selected by Patricia. Cover for Another Brother as Luther Vandross does the Supremes. Number two hit from the Human League. Story on the song is XTC and other double-deckers. Ozzy Osbourne is one. And Tom Jones is another. And David Ralph, I've got a couple of your songs on Remembering the Great Days of Live Aid and Story Behind It. And we've got interviews. Steve Blacknell, the only journalist allowed on Concord, going from London to Philadelphia at the time of Live Aid, talking about Phil Collins. And then Peter Hook, one time in Joy Division, but then went on to New Order, and he's with New Order now. And if you want to get in touch, please do. So the email is chunkyjeff@gmail.com. chunkygeoff@gmail.com. Or you can get me on WhatsApp, 077-844-89469. Right, let's go with Andy Bell, along with Vince Clarke. And a remix of Situation.

0: vocals for the great voice there of Alf. Alison Moyer doing Situation for Yazoo. Quiz coming up shortly. Kick up the 80s. 10 years, one decade, one hell of a ride. 80s was really a party, wasn't it? There, leg warmers, purple eyeliner, asymmetrical hair. Clothes bought from a jumble sale, just as diverse as it gets. Lurid and Dayglow, and chaotic and experimental.
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1: All right, time to get a grey matter turning here on Kick Up the 80s. Three questions for you. Give the answers in about 30 minutes' time. Question number one. Who recorded the song Chariots of Fire? Or who recorded Chariots of Fire? Question number two is a lyric. I want to know the artist and the song. This is the lines I'm giving you. When we hear the voices sing, the book of love will open and let us in. When we hear the voices sing, the book of love will open and let us in. Who is it? What is it? And question number three, Grace Jones starred in which James Bond movie? Grace Jones starred in which James Bond movie? Now, here's a story from my very good friend and somebody who wrote me on an email, David Ralph. How are you, David? A couple of your songs coming up here. I want to talk a little bit about Adamant at Live Aid. You said that you're at school and a friend of yours had a spare ticket, but you're only 15 at the time and your mum said, no, you can't go, you're too young. You said it caused you a right trauma. So can you remind me of Live Aid, like the show that you did dedicated to Live Aid, but give us a couple of songs, will you? So let's start with this, because you mentioned about Adamant.

0: Fabulous stuff there, especially selected by David Ralph. Thanks very much, David, for your message there. And if you want to do the same as David there and pick out a best of British, it could be a song, as it was there, or it could be an artist, it could be a solo artist or a band, drop me a line to chunkygeoff@gmail.com, chunkygeoff@gmail.com, and I'll be pleased to play it for you. Or you can get me on WhatsApp 077-844-89469. Right, now, tragically, over the last month or so, we've lost Chris Rea, a great slide guitar player, great singer, terrific guitarist, and unfortunately passed away there. And Patricia wanted to remember him. That she is Miss Croatia, lives in Munich now. So we're going to play one of these songs that doesn't get played that often. But here's a little bit of a chat to start with, talking about his record company.
1: And he used to be in a band called Cafe Society, and he said to me, I've come up to give notice to management, etc., etc. I'm going to go another route now, and I'm going to be called TRB. And he said to me, Chris, you must do this. You're going to get killed if you just go out as a singer-songwriter in 1978. And of course, Sting was only a singer-songwriter then. Knopfler was only a singer-songwriter then. A lot of them. I mean, Elvis Costello was actually an Irish singer-songwriter. And I couldn't convince my record company to go this route, at least for one album, till we find our feet in this sort of new way of doing things. And on top of that, what happened was the thing just went straight into the top 10 in America. And I couldn't hold the reins back, you know, I just, little me from Middlesbrough. And this thing, it was not, it was in the top 10 in America. And you're in Middlesbrough, you're in a flat. We used to have to climb over sacks of coal in this flat. It was an upstairs flat. And the guy who had the flat used to keep his coal in the bottom. And there we were, climbing over this coal to get upstairs into our freezing flat in Middlesbrough. And you got a piece of paper in your hand saying you're in the top 10 and you're Grammy nominated. And it just was so strange. I mean, it was just a snowball. And then by the time that record was done, I was firmly imaged as somebody who sat at a piano and sang quiet songs. And it's the only song and it's the only track of my entire career where I never played guitar on. And I had about 4 or 5 years of very, very hard work. I call it clearing my name, you know. I was wrongly prosecuted. So in many ways, Fool caused me quite a lot of problems.

0: Wonderful stuff there. Picked out by Patricia, Miss Croatia, now living in Munich there. Chris Rea, rest in peace there. Stainsby Girls, which just doesn't get played. And look, we have an interview with him before that.
1: 10, 9, 8, 7, 6, 5, 4, 3, 2, 2,
2: Jeff, we have
1: 2,
2: a problem.
1: 2,
3: this could be a rough ride, Jeff.
2: 2, Jeff, we 2, have a problem.
1: In the 1980s, almost there, but no cigar. No These cigar. Are the songs that made it to number 2 with Jeff Dorsett, 1980s.
0: Yeah, well, we're going to look at the 23rd of April, 1983, when the Human League were at number 2 with this.

0: 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Ever, ever, ever. Kink Up the 80s.
1: Right, on Kink Up the 80s, we are going with a cover from Another Brother. In this particular case, we are looking at Luther Vandross doing the Supremes. Right here.

0: That's a cover from another brother, and we'll give you another one next week. But if you want to pick one out, all we can do is wait for your email to chunkyjeff@gmail.com.
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0: And this is where we give you a backstory to a particular hit, and this week we're going with Swindon's finest, XTC. From 1982, Fences Working Overtime, made number 10 in the UK from an album called English Settlement. Released as the lead single for that particular album, it was XTC's highest charting single. It's got a catchy melody with a hook inspired, so they say, by Manfred Mann's 5-4-3-2-1, written by Andy Partridge. And it really paints a kaleidoscope of vision, hearing, taste, touch and smell, according to Andy. And XTC playful antics before did them no favours on Top of the Pops. They ruffled a load of feathers there. BBC actually then banned them. Wow.

0: XTC with the story behind the song and Senses Are Working Overtime. Interview coming shortly with Steve Blacknell telling you more about Live Aid and Phil Collins. But before we get there, another song selected by Patricia. Now, she did actually pick out two, so I'll give you one this week and one next week, Patricia, of the great Ozzy Osbourne.
1: Jeff Dorsett. Now, he's a man with delusions of adequacy.

0: Terrific stuff, especially for Patricia there. Changes, as done by Ozzie and Kelly Osbourne. Right, let's give you the answer to the quiz just in front of a quick interview. Question number one, who recorded Chariots of Fire? The answer, Vangelis. Question number two, is a lyric, want to know the artist and the song. When we hear the voices sing, the book of love will open and let us in. Who is it? What is it? It's Mr. Mister doing Broken Wings. And question number three, Grace Jones starred in
1: out on the airwaves, and by the time we got to the States to do that first tour, we had a number four album in the charts.
2: Yeah.
1: Which was kind of weird, because we were playing in clubs of about 200 people, and of course the promoter wanted us to move the dates because he could make more money.
2: Mm.
1: And we said, no, we're going to stick with what we know. We're going to just do this tour like this, and we'll come back later.
2: Yeah.
1: And, of course, that became quite a hot ticket.

0: From Feature Story News in the UK, I'm John Beaver. A truce on a tariff war between the US and China has been extended until January. It was announced on the first day of a two-day state visit to Washington by the Chinese president. Special envoys from Russia and the US met on the sidelines of the UN General Assembly to discuss a peaceful resolution to the war in Ukraine. And Pope Leo is on a four-day visit to France, which will include an open-air mass that more than 500,000 people are expected to attend.
1: Playing the greatest oldies of all time. Like this.

On Mal's packed show today, the record of the week, guess the track, the question time quiz, today's jukebox mystery song, fascinating facts, the 3 o'clock thrill, the best disco in town, and an hourly request. 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

CC Penniston. And finally, good afternoon, everyone. How are we doing today? Terry says hi, Mal. Hi, Terry. Good afternoon, Mark Farley, Mike Jones, Rachel, and Debbie. If you want to get in touch with us and drop us a line or anything you might want to tell me about, this is how you can.

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1: Joel says, Mal, could you please play this great record by Genesis? It's called That's All. I'm a great fan. Love your programme, and if you do it for me, I'll be great, delightful, grateful. Just as I thought.

Thanks very much, Giles, for bringing this one to the fore. That's the remix 2007 version of Genesis. That's all. And a big good hi to Steve Chelmsford, all the way in the USA. And of course, today is the new record of the week, and it is Mickey John Ball's record, You're Breaking My Heart. We gave you a little taste last week, and loads of people told me how much they enjoyed it. So it's now our record of the week after this.

0: That's Mickey John Ball's Record of the Week. You're Breaking My Heart. It's actually out in July the 11th. And Denise says, Mal, this is a great record. I love this one. And Glow says, I'm enjoying it too. Tell Mickey it's a great one he's released. Well, he's not quite released it yet. It's a pre-release and it'll all be out in July the 7th. Or 11th, I should say. Right, let's have a look at the guest of track. 1985. Why aren't we doing that then?
1: And now it's time to play Guess the Track. So we're underway. Listen closely. Don't miss a note. Spot this tune, but hold your vote.
0: Any idea what this is? The song evokes a feeling associated with a special time of year, often linked to warmth and sunshine. The title suggests a dreamy, blissful state, often characterized by a pleasant thoughts or fantasies. What is it? Don't worry if you haven't got it. We'll give you another couple of clues. Two records time. You better get your pen and paper handy, because you're going to need it after this. Shadu.

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1: Mel Wayne plays the best music on your favourite station. Have you got your pen and paper ready? It's question time at tea time. So play along and see how many right answers you can get.
2: So today's question time is all about belong. In the title, there's going to be 11 to find. Put them down your sheet 1 to 11. And don't forget, if you drop me a line at studio@malcan.co.uk, I'll plot your progress and get you on the leaderboard. Now, as it happens, people might mishear some of the questions. Don't worry if that happens to you, because I'll be giving you a recap of all 11 when we get to the final record played. And we'll be giving you the answers at tea time, so you won't have long to wait. Where you better confer those answers with me then, making sure you get them all right.
1: Are you ready to win? Then let's begin.

And Cherry Tony, Denise Davey and Marcus all say hi, Mel. And hi, everyone. Hope you're having a good day today. It's looking a bit bright out there. Yeah, we'll be telling you what the weather's doing a bit later in regions near you, so don't worry about that. Right, let's have a look at number one. Belong in the title. All questions are compiled by Mike Jones. Thanks, Mike, for getting them together for me. The first one, You Belong to Me, is a song by the Dupree's. And if you get to check out my webpage, all the W's, melwayneradio.com, you'll see me singing along with the Dupree's. So the Dupree's are a doo-wop group known for their romantic ballads. The song showcases their smooth harmonies and heartfelt lyrics about love, longing. All you got to do for this question one is tell me what year was the song released.

Stevie says, "Hi, Mel. How you doing, Stevie?" Mel? Yeah, Stevie. When you're doing belongs, can you play this particular one for me? Which one's that? It's by Maria Carey. Okay, yeah, I can add that one in for you. Thank you, Steve, for bringing that one for me, Stevie. Thank you. Right, let's have a look at number two. Up Where We Belong is a duet performed by Jennifer Warnes and Joe Cocker. It was released in 1982 and the song was featured in a film, An Officer and a Gentleman. It became quite popular and won a Grammy Award for the best pop performance by a duo or group with vocals. The song's lyrics express the themes of love, hope and the aspirations to rise above challenges and find a place where love can flourish. The powerful vocal performances by both Warnes and Cocker, combined with the emotional arrangement, have made it a timeless classic. Well, the song won an Academy Award, but what did it win the Academy Award for? What? Tell me what it is at number two. Here's Joe Cocker and Jennifer Warnes. I remember this film. It was a great film, wasn't it?

0: That's Jennifer Warnes and Joe Cocker. We just need you to tell me what Academy Award did Up Where We Belong get. And we're going to look at the featured year after this.
1: We've got

0: Playing the best music on your favorite station with Mel Way. You've had one clue, so don't forget, keep thinking, there's more to get. Don't use your phone, just feel the beat. Name this track, but please don't cheat.
1: Well, if you haven't got it, I'm going to tell you the artist, The Loving Spoonful, was active in the 1960s, a time known for both classic rock, folk influences. And the song's lyrics reflect a sense of nostalgia and longing, often depicted a carefree lifestyle. Any idea what it is? Mike Jones has got it. Raymond's got it. Patricia's got it. And Dolores has all got it as well. A bit more easy than I was thinking about. But don't worry if you haven't got it. We'll give you a couple more clues, a couple of records time. Now, that'll be win the 30-minute challenge. Now, what we're looking at now is looking at the weather, because we popped outside while you were listening to that, and I can tell you all about it now.

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1: So after a bright start, the skies will turn increasingly cloudier through the day. Rain will spread from the west, moving across Northern Ireland, Scotland and parts of Northern England. And of course Wales, staying dry and warm in the south. So watch out for any rain that you might encounter. Take your umbrella with you and you should be fine. We better get on with question time, looking at belonging now.

Marcus says, I love that record. What one was that, Marcus? Well, he says, it's a Mel. You know that one you played? Which one? Oh, you mean... Yes, the record of the week, Marcus. Marcus says, when is it coming out? Well, Marcus, it's coming out the 11th of July. We got a pre-release copy, which we made the record of the week, just in so that you'll be able to enjoy and find out if you like it or not. Marcus says, thanks for the information, Mel. Well done. Right, time to look at the next one we belong in the title. Number three, I Belong to You, is a song by Tony Braxton. It was the title track of Tony Braxton's self-titled debut album, and the track showcases Braxton's signature, smooth vocals and emotional delivery. With lyrics that express a deep love and commitment to a partner, the song highlights themes of devotion, belonging in a romantic relationship. The song was released as a double A-side in 1994. All you got to do is name the other side. Listen to Tony Braxton, I Belong to You.

That's Tony Braxton. I Belong to You was a double A side. Name the Other Side. What was the record called on the other side? Time to look at number four. Good afternoon, Brian James. How are you doing, Brian? Well, We Belong Together is one of Mariah Carey's most successful songs. Well, I'll make someone happy who asked for this earlier. It was released in 2005 as part of her album, The Emancipated of Mimi. The song was a hit and the lyrics convey feelings of heartbreak and longing for a lost love, expressing the pains of separation and the desires to reunite. The song features Carey's powerful vocals and showcases her ability to blend R&B pop elements. We Belong Together is often considered one of Carey's signature songs and played a significant role in her career and resurgence in the mid-2000s. It won several awards, including a Grammy Award for Best R&B Song. All you got to do for this one is tell me what was the chart position the song reached on the Billboard Hot 100 chart. And here's Mariah Carey to tell you all about it.

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1: In your absence, I can tell you I've got the jukebox ready and there's a 9-second intro. I took a sneak peek through on the other side of the studio there to find out what actually was the intro. So, it must be time for this.

0: 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Let's see which record is behind today's mystery number. And today, that number is...
1: Number 9.
2: It's 9 second intro. So let's have a look at what's going on with it. Good luck, everyone. I'll tell you what it is at the end if you don't get it.

0: That's the original. Talking in Your Sleep by The Marmalade. The version you probably know and love as well is Crystal Gayle's version. This one didn't actually chart, but the other one was a huge hit. Terry got it right. Graham got it right. Liz and Barry. Well done, everyone.
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0: Well, how much sleep do you think an armadillo gets per day? And I know that's the question you've been thinking about for a long time. Well, I can tell you, armadillos get an average of 18.5 hours of sleep per day. Don't forget, if you get asked this question in a trivia, a pub quiz, you'll know what to say. Back to question time.

time to look at number 5. Darren and Jody said we got that guest a track very quickly because we particularly like that artist that you mentioned in your clue. Oh, I know the one you mean. Let's have a look at number 5. My Heart Belongs to Me is a song performed by Barbra Streisand. It was released in 1977 on her album Songbird. The song was written by Alan and Merrill Bergman, featuring themes of personal reflection and emotional ownership, expressing the ideas of self-love and independence while acknowledging the complexities of love. Streisand's rendition highlighted her powerful and emotive vocal style, making it a memorable track in her extensive catalogue. The song reflects her ability to convey deep feeling through her music, resonating with listeners who appreciate both a message and her artistry. All you got to do for question 5 is name Streisand's husband's name. What is Barbra Streisand's husband called? Here she is to tell you Her Heart Belongs to Me. Probably to him, indeed. They've been together for a long time now, you know.

Yes, Barbara Streisand, My Heart Belongs to Me, but what is Barbara Streisand's husband's called? Been together a very long time now. Martin says, was it him? Thanks, Martin, for giving me that answer. It was. Which one was it? Oh, there was all three of those. It could have been any of those I needed, but which one did I use? Let's have a look at number 7. She Belongs to Me, a song by Jimmy Glimmer and the Fireballs. It was released in 1963 and the track showcases the band's blend of rock and roll and pop featuring catchy melodies. I lost my place for a minute. Goodness me, it fell over the floor there. I've got the fan on and it blew it over the tide of the paper. Right, and harmonies, typically of the era, the lyrics express feelings of possessiveness and affection, emphasising the singer's belief that the girl he loves is meant for him. The song was well received and contributed to the popularity of Jimmy Glimmer and the Fireballs during the early 1960s. All you've got to do for this one is tell me what was the record label of Jimmy Glimmer and those Fireballs. Sounds like this.

That's Jimmy Gilmer and the Fireballs. What was the record label that they were on? Thanks, Mike, for clearing that one up for me. I appreciate that. Let's have a look at this one. Where Do I Belong is a song by Anastasia. Included on her 2000 album, Anastasia, the song reflects themes for searching for identity and belonging and the emotional struggle of finding one's place in the world. Anastasia's powerful vocals convey a sense of vulnerability and strength, making the song resonate with listeners who have experienced similar feelings of uncertainty. The track showcases her signature blend of pop, rock and contemporary. It emphasizes her ability to connect with her audience through relatable lyrics and emotional delivery. All you got to do for number six is tell me, what is Anastasia's birth name? And here she is to tell you, where do I belong? Well, I belong here, at least 1 till 4, every day. Now, Wayne here. Good afternoon, everyone.

0: That's Anastasia. Where do I begin? I should say, where do I belong? But what you got to do for this question is tell me, what is Anastasia's birth name? We're going to leave question time here now. We're going to continue it in the next hour, but we're going to look at the featured year and we're going to find out what was making news headlines in this year.
1: 1985.
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0: South African president. Dateline January the 31st, 1985. South African president P.W. Botha offers to free Nelson Mandela if he denounces violence and Mikhail Gorbachev.
3: From Feature Story News in the UK, I'm John Beaver. A truce on a tariff war between the US and China has been extended until January. It was announced on the first day of a two-day state visit to Washington by the Chinese president. Special envoys from Russia and the US met on the sidelines of the UN General Assembly to discuss a peaceful resolution to the war in Ukraine. And Pope Leo is on a four-day visit to France, which will include an open-air mass that more than 500,000 people are expected to attend.
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0: Rob says, could you please play this great record for Tanya? It's her birthday coming up and I really like this record for her because she loves Elvis to death. What's the record called? I just can't help believing.
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1: Are you ready to win? 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

0: simply called...
1: Don't know why I did that. There's gremlins in the studio today. Little mischief makers. I don't know what's going on, but don't worry. We're up to number 8 now. We Belong, I do in the studio, is a song by Pat Benatar. It was released in 1984 as part of her album, Tropico. The song is known for its catchy melody and powerful vocals, characteristics of Benatar's style. Now, lyrically, We Belong expresses themes of love and connection, emphasising the idea of being together and emotional bond between partners. The song became one of Benatar's well-known hits and received significant radio play, further solidifying her status as a prominent artist in the rock and pop music scene of the 1980s. All you got to do for question 8 is tell me what nationality is Pat Benatar, and here she is to tell you she belongs.

Let's have a look at number 9. I Belong to You is a song by Jacob Lee. He's a singer-songwriter known for his emotive vocals and imitative songwriting style. The song features themes of love, devotion and deep connection one feels towards a partner. Jacob Lee's music often blends elements of pop and acoustic, showcasing his ability to convey heartfelt emotions through his lyrics and melodies. All you got to do for this one is tell me what nationality is Jacob Lee.

time to look at number 10. You Belong to Me is a song by Taylor Swift. It was released in 2008 as part of her second studio album, Fearless. The song is one of her signature hits and is known for its catchy melody and relatable lyrics. It tells the story of unrequited love, where the narrator expresses feelings for a boy who is in a relationship with someone else, highlighting the contrast between the narrator's genuine affection and the other girl's superficiality. The song's themes of longing, friendship and youthful heartache resonate with many listeners, contributing to its commercial success. You Belong to Me reached the top of the charts in several countries and earned Taylor Swift numerous awards, including a Grammy nomination. The accompanying music video features a classic high school setting and showcases Swift's storytelling ability. All you got to do for number 10 is tell me there are two writers for this song. Name both of those for me. And here's Taylor to tell you, You Belong to Me.

0: And it's almost time for you to get those answers to me via the leaderboard where we can plot your progress. All you need to do is this.
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Last but not least, the song's called We Belong Together. It's a classic song by Dion and the Belmonts. It was released in 1959. This doo-wop ballad showcases the group's harmonious vocals and heartfelt lyrics about love and longing. The song expresses a deep desire for togetherness and the pain of separation, typically of themes found in doo-wop music of that era. The track became one of Dion's early hits and helped establish him as a promoting figure in the music scene. The blend of vocals and harmonies and emotional delivery made it a memorable song that continues to resonate with listeners. All you got to do for question 11 is tell me what is Dion's full name. And here he is with the Belmonts. Don't forget, drop me a line at studio@melkane.co.uk with your answers.

0: It's Dion and the Bleeding Months. But what is Dion's real name? Put it down at number 11.
1: The judges' scores are in.
0: They are indeed. I can see Graham's up there with the top. Marcus, Liz, Larry, Graham, another Graham. There's two Grahams in the show today. And Ralph, Raymond and Michelle all getting to the top of the leaderboard. Now, those are getting one or maybe a couple wrong were Brian, Steve, Liz, Darren, Jody, Archie, Ralph and Ramon. But don't worry if you've missed any along the way. We'll try and get you up on the leaderboard with all your questions by giving you a recap right now. Number one, You Belong to Me by the Dupree's. Don't forget to check out my webpage at www.melwayneradio.com. What year was this song released? Number two, Up Where We Belong by Jennifer Warnes and Joe Cocker. What was the Academy Award that the song received? I Belong to You by Tony Braxton. Had a double A side with I Belong to You, but what was on the other A side? Name that part tune. Number four, We Belong Together, Mariah Carey. What was the Billboard Hot 100 chart it reached? Number five, My Heart Belongs to Me, Barbara Streisand. What is Barbara Streisand's husband called? Number six, Where Do I Belong? Anastasia. What is Anastasia's birth name? Number seven, She Belongs to Me, Jimmy Glimmer and the Fireballs. What was the record label that they were on? Number eight, We Belong, Pat Benatar. What nationality is Pat Benatar? I Belong to You by Jacob Lee. Comes from an area. What is his nationality? Number 10, You Belong With Me, Taylor Swift. Name the two writers of the song. Number 11, last but not least, We Belong Together. Classic song by Dion and those Belmonts. Released in 1959. What you got to do for this question? Tell me what Dion's full name is. Stand by for Lost, the guest of theme, guest of track, I should say, up next.

0: with Mel Wayne.
1: Just right for each other. Just right for each other.
0: The final clue is here, so one last go. We'll soon see just what you really know. Pay attention one last time. The answer's near, we're sure you'll shine.
2: So what is the song? I can give you a couple more clues. The song reached the top of the charts, becoming one of the band's most recognisable hits. And the song is considered a classic of the 60s and has been covered and referenced in various media over the years. Any idea what it is? Well, don't worry if you still haven't got it. We'll give you the answer when we get to the lost theme a bit later.
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0: 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And see how many you get right.
2: Well, this is the part where we give you sort of little clues via stories. And, of course, the featured year being 1985. If that comes up anywhere in those years, then you'll hear this.

0: And if there is no 1985 in the records played, you'll hear this. Now, it's exciting today because we're changing the rules a little bit. Well, we're going to give you this.
1: Join the fun. It's time to play 30 Minutes. Hip, hip, hooray. Guess the titles and don't delay. Get them right and win today.
0: And what you can win today is the chance, once you get all of the titles, if you keep popping up and you get the most ones right, you will get to play the record of the 3 o'clock. So that'll be your request. And it could be any record you like. We'll play it for you if you get all of those right. All I've got to do now is mix up all of those records.
2: Ladies and gentlemen, I want to tell you a story.
0: A girl says to a boy, she says, you know what? She says, you know, we've been together quite a while. And he goes, yeah. He says, well, if there's a real lot of trouble, will you stand by me? So he goes, well, yeah, well, what are you expecting? So he said, well, I've got a bit of a problem. Well, what's happened? Well, I've done something a bit naughty and I need you to stand by me because it could be quite bad. Oh, well, you better tell me about it then. He says, yes, I will, off air. Thank you. Right, what's the song we're talking about? And will I get to that featured year of 1985?
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4: Music. That's our man.

Spending King, I can tell you that Graham got it right. Tony and Sheila all got the right ones. Whenever you're in trouble, won't you stand? Don't forget, you've got to get all of the ones down on a sheet to me be eligible to get your record played at the top of the hour. Right, next clue I've got for you is this. Here's the story. A boy has come home from school and he goes, Dad, help me. So the boy says, Dad says, why? What's the matter? He says, no matter how hard I try, Dad, I can't get this particular crossword right. So he said, well, what are the clues? Oh, he says, yes. He says, you've got the down and the across in the wrong order. That's why you can't get it right. Oh, Dad, you're so brilliant. Thank you so much. What is the song we're talking about? And will I get to that featured year? And will you be able to get your request? We'll find out.

0: That's Gilbert O'Sullivan. And no matter how hard I try, I can tell you, my grandma Sheila got that one right. Well done. And we can look at the next one. There's a big poker game going on, and the guys who are great friends with each other said, you know what? He says, you've won three hands. Out of the three hands, you've got two out of those three hands. He says, yeah, two out of three ain't bad. He says, but I wish I was aiming to get three. He said, well, if you carry on like this, you'll better buy us all dinner later, won't you? He says, I might be able to. What's the song we're talking about, and will I get to that featured year? We'll find out.
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2: Things that make you go, hmm. Things that make you go, hmm.
1: Test your friends. Let's hear them cheer. Each title guest, your song gets near. So take the challenge. Come on, let's go. With a tune to make your juices flow.

That's Meatloaf. 2 out of 3 ain't bad. I can tell you that Tony, David, Dawn and Graham all got it right.

0: at a party, there is a girl, and she said they're asking everybody where they live, and this girl says, I live in Waterloo. He goes, it's not a very nice place, is it, Waterloo? She said, I can tell you it's one of the nicest places. Oh, well, how so? He said, because when the sun sets up in there, it has the most beautiful sunset you can imagine. Really? Yes, and it's so good that people come for miles to take pictures of it and draw paintings. We'll have to invite us down there, we'll have a look. Will you like to go? She says, yes, I'd like to come along when it's sunny. What's the song we're talking about? Will I get to that featured year? And how are you getting on with getting to that request at the top of the hour?
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0: It was Kathy Dennis and Waterloo Sunset. Quite a few of you thought it was going to be Waterloo by ABBA. But I can tell you that Martin, Mike, Ravio and Graham all got it right. Graham's now got quite a few. Sheila's followed up by the rear. Let's have a look and see how we're going for the next one. And this is this, that a chap has got himself too much involved with drink. So his girlfriend sent him off to rehab and said, look, we've got to get you into the clinic because if you don't get better, you're going to become an alcoholic. He says, yes, I can't help it. He says, I'm having 15 glasses of wine a day. She said, yes, it's a bit of a problem that. We'll get you off to that rehab place down in the city and we'll see how it goes. Oh, he says, okay, what's the song we're talking about? And will I get to that featured year? 1985.
1: Everything lights up, it make you wanna shout. You talk about happiness, that's what we're talking about. Ooh. The money won't bring you happiness, but we know it will. Come on now, get a smile, get happy. Wow! Tune in and turn
2: You're
1: out.
2: Listening to Mal Wayne in the Afternoon, playing the best music through the decades. So play along and take a shot. Each right guess adds to your pot. It's 30 minutes and will help you see. Fun.

0: Amy Winehouse and Rehab. I can tell you that Tony, Sheila, Graham and David all got it correct. That leaves us with Tony getting 3, Sheila getting 3 and Graham getting 5. Right, last one then. Moment of truth. We'll find out if Graham actually gets his record or whether I don't see anybody else is coming in the running. It looks like the others are quiet out of it. David's only going to get 2, so that leaves us with, yes, Graham. So let's hope he gets it right and he could be getting his next record up. But this is this question and clue we're going to tell you now is a boy says to his mate, he says, you know what? He says, I've got this girlfriend. She only sees me on a Saturday. So he goes, really? Why does she see you on a Saturday then? He says, well, I don't know. Well, I asked her to come over in a week and she says she's busy. Well, what does she say she's doing? Well, she says on Monday she's washing her hair. Tuesday she's going out with her friends. Thursday she's doing this. Friday she's doing that. And Wednesday she's doing other things. Sounds like your girlfriend's a bit of a Saturday love, mate. What about Sunday? Do you see her on that? No, she says, oh, Sunday I wash my hair. I can't come out at all. Sounds like you got a bit of trouble with that one. Give her a wide berth if I were you. What's the song we're talking about? And will Graham, looks like he's up to a contender with 5, getting to his record at the top of the hour? We'll find out. Will I get to the featured year? Cool, it's all going on here.
1: Let's look into the future time. Pick the tune that's gonna climb. Breaking with the sound of tomorrow.
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0: From Feature Story News in the UK, I'm John Beaver. A truce on a tariff war between the US and China has been extended until January. It was announced on the first day of a two-day state visit to Washington by the Chinese president. Special envoys from Russia and the US met on the sidelines of the UN General Assembly to discuss a peaceful resolution to the war in Ukraine. And Pope Leo is on a four-day visit to France, which will include an open-air mass that more than 500,000 people are expected to attend.
1: Let's choose.

0: The judges' scores are in.
1: They are indeed. I can tell you that Tony got 4, Sheila got 4, and Davey got 2. Mark and Liz only got 1 each. But outstanding, today's winner, chicken dinner, is of course Graham. Well done, Graham.
2: Congratulations.
1: He got what he wanted, his record. He said, could I have a taste of honey, boogie woogie? Of course you can. Well done.
3: Well done, well done, well done.
0: Now, back to the record.
1: And if you want a request or dedication, this is how you can.
3: Just cram your finger in the dial. Hurry, hurry, we'll do it right away.
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1: I have to say, that was pretty good. Graham was playing along. He managed to get everything right today. Well done, Graham. But top marks to Sheila and Tony. Give him a run for his money. He said, of course, could you please play Taste of Honey, Boogie Oogie Oogie? Reminds him of those disco days when he used to be a DJ with short trousers. Did you indeed?

0: 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And it's
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3: And today is Booker T and the MGs. They were American instrumental R&B and funk band formed in Memphis, Tennessee. This was in 1962. The band is considered influential in shaping the sound of Southern Soul and Memphis Soul. The original members of the group were Booker T. Jones, organ and piano, Steve Cropper, guitar, Louis Steinberg, bass, Al Jackson Jr., drums, and in 1960s as a member of the Marques, the rotating slate of musicians that served in the house band of Stax Records. They played hundreds of recordings by artists including Wilson Pickett, Otis Redding, Bill Withers, Sam and Dave, Carla Thomas, Rufus Thomas, Johnny Taylor, and Albert King, just to name but a few. They also released instrumental records under their own name, including the 1962 hit single Green Onions.

Booker T and the MGs and Green Onions. As originators of the unique Stax sound, the group was one of the most prolific, respected and imitated of its era. In 1965, Stan Berg was replaced by Donald Duck Dunn, who played with the group until his death in 2012. Al Jackson Jr. was murdered in 1975, after which Dunn, Cropper and Jones reunited on numerous occasions, using various drummers, including Willie Hall, Anton Figg and Steve Jordan and Steve Potts, and at the same time, we have this one by Booker T and the MGs, Time is Tight.

Booker T and those MGs. Time is tight. Well, in 2004, Rolling Stone ranked the group at number 93 on their list of 100 greatest artists of all time. And in 2007, the group received a Grammy Lifetime Achievement Award. Also in 2004, Eric Clapton featured Jones, Cropper and Dunn as the house band for its Crossroads Guitar Festival, and a two-day event held in Cotton Bowl in Dallas, featuring the outstanding performers in various musical genres who play guitar as their primary instrument. And two disc DVD of the show was released in the same year. And Jones, in collaboration with the band Drive-By Truckers, released the album Potato Hole, featuring Neil Young on guitar. And in 2009, he released The Road from Memphis. In 2011, the album won a Grammy Award. We'll put them away now. Bring out another artist next time.

0: in just a sec.
1: This is a part where we get to have a tea break. We gave you the heads up earlier, and we're going to play you three great records. Now, you've got your kettle ready. We've got to get Donald up and get him ready to get the kettle on. We'll give him a little touch today, I think. That might help him out.
2: Would you like a cup of tea?
1: Yes, please, Donald, we would. Thank you very much.
3: Yes, such a pleasant dream.

0: a pleasant drink. Tea, so hot and tea, so comforting, that's why I vote tea.
1: Tea lovers everywhere, why not have one now?
2: I will, if it's all same to you. Lovely. Sugar, oh, 2 lumps, please. Oh, divine. Thanks.
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4: 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What was the year that the song was released? Number 2, Up Where We Belong, by Jennifer Warnes and Joe Cocker. What was the Academy Award they got? It was Best Original Song. Number 3, I Belong to You, by Tony Braxton, was a double A-side. What was the other name of the other record side? It was How Many Ways. We Belong Together, by Mariah Carey, reached the top of the Billboard Hot 100 chart. My Heart Belongs to Me, by Barbra Streisand. We asked you, what is Barbra Streisand?

0: song of Three Records for Tea. Hold Me Tighter in the Rain, Billy Griffin. Walking in Memphis, Cher. With you. And Bread, Make It With You. I really think that we could make. Tea break is officially over now. You could put your feet down again. And you know what they say about a nice cup of tea.
1: What keeps my whistle wet? It's a cup of tea, old bed, oh. I couldn't live without tea.
2: Yes, friends.
3: Tea.
2: There's just nothing so.
1: As a nice cup of tea.
0: And we're going to look at the classic artist, which is the Boomtown Rats, after this.
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0: And today is the Boomtown Rats, are an Irish rock new wave band, originally formed in Dublin in 1975. Between 1977 and 1985, they had a series of Irish and UK hits, including Like Clockwork and this one.

There was a lot of rocking going on that night. Cruising time for the young bright lights. Just down past the gas works by the meat factory door.

That's the Boomtown Rats and Rat Trap. Well, the original lineup comprised of six musicians, five from Dinhuling Hare in County Dublin, Jerry Cott, rhythm guitar, Simon Crowe, drums, Johnny Fingers, keyboards, Bob Geldof, vocals, and Gary Roberts, lead guitar, plus Fingers' cousin, Pat Briquet, on bass. The final one I've got for you is one of their popular hits, I Don't Like Mondays.

0: That's the Boomtown Rats, and I don't like Mondays. Well, the Boomtown Rats broke up in 1986, but reformed in 2013. The band's fame and notability have been overshadowed by charity work of frontman Bob Geldof. We'll put them away now, bring out another rat next time.
1: Sweet dreams, dear.
0: How'd you get on with Guess the Track? Well, I'll tell you the answer after this.
2: I gotta tell you about the station I adore. 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Just thought I'd tell you that. You gotta listen if you wanna hear a sound that's better than the other stations around. It's got me raving. I'm always craving the sophisticated.

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1: It's Guess the Track. Now, are you sure it wasn't hard or too obscure? Here comes the answer, loud and clear. If you've got it, you can cheer.
3: Well, how did you get on? Well, the answer was Loving Spoonful, of course, because we told you that. And Daydream. I can tell you that Terry, Graham, Diane, Robert, Rachel, Raymond and Rochelle all got it right. And this is how I got it.

0: That's a loving spoonful and Daydream.
1: Did you guess the track? Is it a pat on the back or try again, Jack?
0: Well, hopefully you got it right. And if you didn't, don't worry, we'll do it again tomorrow. But we're going to look at what the weather's going to be doing for you tonight if you're going to pop out later.

0: So tonight, outbreaks of rain will continue in the north at first, but will gradually clear to the east in the early hours, dry and cloudy in the south, and increasingly windy. So watch out for the wind and a bit of rain. Take it easy, and we're going to look at the lost theme for Stan after this.
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2: Mel Wayne.
0: And Stan says this particular sitcom reminds him of his best friend, pal, that has a wife a bit like that, that henpecks her husband. What is the sitcom we're talking about?
2: From a TV show gone by, it's Lost Theme. But what is it?
0: And today is George and Mildred. It's a British sitcom produced by Thames Television and first aired between 1976 and 1979. It was a spin-off from The Man About House and starred Brian Murphy and Uffa Joyce and constantly sparring married couple George and Mildred Roper. The premise of the series had George and Mildred leaving their flat and depicted in A Man About House and moving to a modern upmarket housing estate in Hampton Wick. Their arrival horrifies their snobbish neighbour Geoffrey Fourmile, a middle-aged class estate agent who fears the Roper's presence will devalue his home. It was written by Brian Cook and Johnny Mortimer. Like many British sitcoms, George and Mildred was made into a film. The movie was dedicated to actress Uffa Joyce, who died suddenly in August 1980, just as the cast were about to film the sixth and final series. We'll put them away now and we'll bring out another one, but this is the one for you. Here it is. Enjoy this, Dan.

0: And the theme music was in Series 1 by Johnny Hawksworth and Series 2 to 5, Roger Webb. We'll put him away now. And, of course, if you want your own lost theme, all you need to do is drop us a line at studio@malcan.co.uk. Looking on the clock on the wall, it tells me it's time for the best disco in town. Wonder what grey records they got for us today.
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0: Time to have a little bit of a pipeline. 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

0: Hey Mel, it's the end of the show. 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
1: Where's that time gone? Got to slide away for another day. Remember, the fun starts at 1. I'll be knocking on your door till 4 tomorrow. Where we go live all again. Remember,
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whole thing gets going then. And that brings us to the end of another fantastic show. 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

0: state visit to Washington by the Chinese president. Special envoys from Russia and the US met on the sidelines of the UN General Assembly to discuss a peaceful resolution to the war in Ukraine. And Pope Leo is on a four-day visit to France, which will include an open-air mass that more than 500,000 people are expected to attend.
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0: Hi, and welcome to Showtime with me, Bob A. Baker. I've got 15 trucking tracks for you this time, and we're going to run them all back to back. Going to start the show a little bit different. Going to start it with a sing-along. Let's see if you can keep up with Johnny Cash.
1: I was toting my pack along the dusty Winnemucca Road, when along came a semi with a high-end canvas-covered load. If you're going to Winnemucca, Mac, with me you can ride. And so I climbed into the cab and then I settled down inside. He asked me if I'd seen a road with so much dust and sand, and I said, listen,

Vicksburg, Gravelburg, Colorado, Ellensburg, Rexburg, Vicksburg, El Dorado, Larimore, Atmore, Havistall, Chattanooga, Chaska, Nebraska, Alaska, Opelika, Baraboo, Waterloo, Kalamazoo, Kansas City, Sioux City, Cedar City, Dodge City.

How did you go on keeping up with Johnny Cash? I didn't do so well myself, but anyway, on we go with Racy and Some Girls.

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You're listening to Showtime with me, Bob A. Baker. Let's carry on down that road with Faith Hill. She's going to tell you about a wild one.

You're listening to Showtime with me, Bob A. Baker, playing you back-to-back trucking tracks. Let's take a trip to Graceland now with Paul Simon.

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And Brian's telling us, don't stop the dance on back-to-back tracks.

0: from Brian Ferry to Rodney Atkins, and he's caught up in the country.
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1: You're listening to Showtime with me, Bob A. Baker. Next up, Rick Astley. And he's never gonna give you up.

You've been listening to Showtime with me, Bob A. Baker. I'd like to thank you for listening. Hopefully you've enjoyed it. I'd like to wish you all the very best. And until the next time, take care, stay safe, and bye-bye for now.

From Feature Story News in London, I'm Stuart Smith. US President Donald Trump and Chinese leader Xi Jinping held high-stakes talks at the White House on Thursday, covering trade, the war in Iran, and artificial intelligence. The Pope has publicly challenged French President Emmanuel Macron's recently enacted assisted dying law during his address at the Élysée Palace.

Eastbound and Down and Jerry Reed, and we go with Michael Jackson and Billie Jean. 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

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Let's go up around the bend with Clayton's Clearwater Revival.

Yeah, sounds like Terry's definitely got better things to do. Well, she's got 8 minutes and 10 seconds to do this, because we're going to play Dire Straits and Tunnel of Love.

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Here's Darius Rucker of Wagon Wheels.

Darius being rocked like a wagon wheel. Next up, it's the Fine Young Cannibals. And they're telling us, she drives me crazy.

You're listening to Showtime with me, Bob A. Baker. Time for some Mott the Hoople, a Roll Away the Stone.

Yeah, John Michael Montgomery falling in love at the auction. And she was such a sexy thing. Here's Hot Chocolate.

You've been listening to Showtime with me, Bob A. Baker. Hopefully you've enjoyed the show and had a sing-along to some of the tracks, maybe. Looking forward to doing it all again next time. Take care, stay safe.

0: Asia Story News in London, I'm Stuart Smith. US President Donald Trump and Chinese leader Xi Jinping held high-stakes talks at the White House on Thursday, covering trade, the war in Iran, and artificial intelligence. The Pope has publicly challenged French President Emmanuel Macron's recently enacted assisted dying law during his address at the Elysee Palace, and military chiefs from Turkey, Pakistan, and Saudi Arabia are holding an emergency meeting over Houthi rebel attacks against neighbors in the Middle East.
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2: 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This is Big Bob, and welcome to the Memory Lane Show. Today, I'll take you back to those treasured moments in time when life was much simpler. So sit back, relax, reminisce, and enjoy as I play the tunes that will never die. Let's get started.
3: That's right. We have a show this morning. I'm going to tell you something. Everybody was emailing me saying, I can't wait to Saturday. That's right, ladies and gentlemen, boys and girls. The title this week is The Flip Sides. Now, the flip side could be considered as a B-side or B-track. And it's a secondary song that came on the back of an old vinyl record single. Now, while the main hit was on the front or A side, that's all of the information Rosemarie needed to start building a theme. Folks, I must tell you, when Rosemarie provided me this playlist, I was shocked. Some really, really great songs were released on the flip side. So we assembled a playlist that these terrific tunes, and hope you'll be surprised too, just like we were. We'll also have Memory Lane's Honest Date in Rock and Roll History, featuring such artists as Haley Mills. Remember her? That's right. Wild Cherry's going to pay us a visit a little bit later on. But wait! There's more. I also have Request and Dedication. This week's Rate the Record, I promise, will be very interesting. In addition, I'll have a one-hit wonder, comparison covers, double-deckers, my vault song, instrumental hit of the week, and you'll learn what the number one hit was on this very date back in 1965. Now, if that isn't enough, and if you want to chat with other folks listening to the same show, you may consider joining us in the chat room. Very easy to get here. 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Give yourself a nickname and come on in. I guarantee you, you'll be welcomed with open arms. By holy man, there ain't nobody here today. Tony D, Lucky. I know Donna was here. She's not feeling well. We're expecting a few people to come in. It must be the weather or something. Anyway, very friendly people in this chat room. We had two outstanding rockers enter rock and roll heaven on the same date. Can you believe that? And I'll tell you about them a little bit later on in the show also. Please allow me to take a moment and shout a big-time thank you to Zeno Radio for making it possible to listen to the Live Memory Lane show by using your mobile device. It is simply dial 605-472-9037. That's 605-472-9037. I can hear the phone ringing, poof, like magic. You're listening to the live show. Now you can take me with you. That's right. If you're got some errands to run, go to the bakery or the pharmacy or market or wherever, butcher market, meat market, take me with you and you won't miss a beat. Just watch your data carrier. Keep one eye on them too. Those folks, they're bad, bad people. That's what I say. They're bad, bad people. Way back when I was a young teenager, and that was quite a few years ago, I remember how much my parents were against rock and roll music. Oh my God, the stuff I went through.

They hated it. Yep, they were one of those parents that thought the devil's music, it was the devil's music. I don't know where they got that idea from. So, look how things worked out. Can you imagine what they would think of me today? Yes, sirree, Mom and Dad. Rock and roll, baby.

we just heard Kiss with a little bit of Let Me Go, Rock and Roll. Speaking of rock and roll, you can't have it without some reeling and a rocking. Chuck Berry.

Okay, let's get started with today's theme of featuring the flip sides. This is a weird story here. In 1974, a San Jose, California formed group known as the Doobie Brothers released a song called Another Park, Another Sunday, with this track as the B-side. Now dig this. Here's a memory lane factoid for everyone. Then, later in the year, the group re-released the same song, this time as an 8-track, when it became a chart topper on its way to a gold record. First the B-side, then an A-side.

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1: Hey, why should you listen? I like to think that I'd play a song or two or three or four that allow you to reminisce about what you were doing back in the day when that song was played probably on an AM radio back then. And that's what Memory Lane's all about, reminiscing. Now, with that said, Somerville, New Jersey native Tony Camillo formed a band called Bazooka. It was an American instrumental, R&B, and disco band. In 1975, they had this track make his debut on the Hot 100, later reached number 10. Folks, this is this week's One Hit Wonder.

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1: 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The same record would make a return to number one in January of 1962, becoming the first single in history to accomplish that feat.

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1: Our theme today, The Flip Side, continues with a tune released by the group Chicago. In April of 1970, the group from, well, Chicago, Illinois, released a song named Make Me Smile. The Flip Side was a tune that received so much attention, it would later be re-released as a B-side again the following year.

0: Well, hello there. I am Beach Baby from Ocean Waves Radio, and I'm listening to Big Bob's Memory Lane Show on Big Bob's Memory Lane Show. He's the best surfer dude I know. I never thought that it would
1: end. All righty, that's right. Best surfer dude, and you heard it from Beach Baby, who ought to know her surfer dudes. Okay, I gotta get to the requests and RIPs and everything else over here. We'll start off with this request comes in from our good friend and longtime listener of the Memory Lane Show, Chris from Brewer, Maine. Thank you big time, Chris. She was born in Cambridge, England, and raised in Melbourne, Australia. And in 1973, she had this song make its way onto the Hot 100 chart and reached the number 6 position on its way to a gold record. Folks, here's Olivia Newton-John on Memory Lane. You asked for it, Chris. You got it.

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1: DJ leaves his mic on. That's just as bad as the DJ forgetting to put it on. Whoever does that? I don't know. Anyway, when you hear the DJ Troublemakers promo, you know it is Julie's prayer segment time. I want everybody to drop a prayer for Donna. She's not feeling well, and that's very unlike her for not being in the chat room or probably not listening to the show either. So let's send a prayer out and see how everything goes. This request comes in from Jimmy P. down in Miami, Florida. He tunes into the Memory Lane Show over at Crosswaves Radio. Joey Weston, my good friend over there, handles the controls. Anyway, Jimmy would like to hear this 1958 The Chart Topper that ended up being a platinum record for the king of rock and roll, Presley.
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1: Surf's up, everyone. You can't go wrong when you listen to the King on Saturday's show. Let's continue with the theme today of featuring the Flip Sides with a tune by Highgate London native. In 1971, he released a song named Maggie May, which later would become a chart topper on its way to a gold record. Now here's a memory lane factoid. With an 8-track dominating the airplay, the Flip Side was seldom given any airtime, but still would get listed on the Hot 100 and peak at number 62.
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1: Okay, we got some RIPs to take care of here. We received some very, very sad news when it was reported that Ronnie Dove had died on September 15th at his home in Pasadena, Maryland, while under hospice care. He was just 91 years young. Let's all take a stroll on memory lane. When Dove had this song enter the Hot 100 chart, later reached the number 14 spot. Godspeed to you, Ronnie Dove. May you rest in peace.

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1: Okay, this next information was sent in by Lucky and the Boys from the Great White North. Thanks big time, boys, who got the nails done the other day. They're looking good, looking good. Well, when it rains, it pours. More bad news to report. Also on September 15th, Rosalind Ashford, who sang soprano for the Martha and the Vandellas group, also died on that same day. She was an original, Ashford was an original member of the Motown group, and in 1963 had this track make his debut on the Hot 100 chart and peak at number 4. Godspeed to you, Rosalind Ashford. May you rest in peace.

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1: Yeah, I'm going to have to charge Matty. I think I played his promo twice, if I'm not mistaken. Hey, I wanted this tune by Grassroot that charted to the number 16 position. 19.

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1: Yeah, and at the Memory Lane Show, what we do is we play those hits that will never die. I got some special news to share with the folks out there. I was thinking about how many shows has the Memory Lane Show broadcast? And is there any type of milestone that we could meet in the near future? Think that over and get back with me, you know what I mean? We hope you're enjoying today's theme of flip sides. Here's another double-sided hit. In January of 1971, Creedence Clearwater Revival's Have You Seen the Rain? Have You Ever Seen the Rain? Makes its debut on the Hot 100 and later would peak at number 8. Well, the flip side tune would also top out at number 8 on the Hot 100 chart.

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1: K-W-Q-Q. Hey, holy moly, OMG, OMG, where did that hour go? It just kind of flew by. Anyway, stay tuned, hang in there, don't turn them players off yet, because we still have the more of our theme today. Flip sides. Pretty interesting, some of this information. Boy, I must say, Rosemarie did one fantastic job. Like always, though, she always does a great job. We'll have more of Memory Lane's on this date in rock and roll history. Coming up is this week's comparison.
2: Asia Story News in London, I'm Stuart Smith. US President Donald Trump and Chinese leader Xi Jinping held high-stakes talks at the White House on Thursday, covering trade, the war in Iran, and artificial intelligence. The Pope has publicly challenged French President Emmanuel Macron's recently enacted assisted dying law during his address at the Elysee Palace, and military chiefs from Turkey, Pakistan, and Saudi Arabia are holding an emergency meeting over Houthi rebel attacks against neighbors in the Middle East.
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memorylaneshow.com, and there you will find Memory Lane affiliates sporting their own logo. 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These are very talented, hardworking, sincere people, and I for one appreciate the opportunity to give them an attaboy and attagirl every chance I get, because they have some wonderful entertainment on their schedule that you just can't ignore. I'll send them a little contact email, by the way, and send just say something like,

0: 472-9037. Now, this way here, if you have some chores around the house, like wash dishes or do the laundry or sorts, whatever, or if you got some errands to run, go to the bank, go to the pharmacy, go to the bakery, the meat market, wherever, you can tune in to the Memory Lane Show. And one thing for sure, when you do it that way, you won't miss a beat. And now for the comparison cover segment part of the show, as suggested by my good friend Dave in Southern California. Hey Audrey, can you help us out?
1: I will now prepare systems for comparison. Double-decker covers. The same song will be sung by different artists. Take it away, Bob.

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1: Yes indeedy, that's where we play those hits that will never ever die. Now this week's comparison covers of the song I Only Want to Be With You were suggested by Rosemarie. Way to go, Rosemarie, thank you very much. Aren't these songs, well, they were a little bit different from one another, but dig this. They would be both charted songs on a Billboard Hot 100 chart. The first version and original was performed by none other than Dusty Springfield in 1964 and reached the number 12 slot. The second version by Edinburgh, Scotland natives, the Bay City Rollers, would have their song also reach the number 12 spot back in 1976. How weird is that, huh? They both hit number 12. We had two people RIP on the same day. Something for doubles here. Okay, we left off last hour with a double-sided hit. So let's stay with that idea as we feature the flip sides on today's show. In 1967, the Fab Four, also known as the Beatles, had their song Hello Goodbye get listed on the prominent Hot 100 chart with this B-side track.

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3: 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I love

got one comment about that last song that was played by the Beatles, I Am a Woman. How could that not be an 8-track side? You know, this is the mystery to it, all of the theme today are these great songs ended up on a B-side for a particular reason. I don't know. I'm just curious to know, has anybody got any reasons why that happened? Okay, back in 1961, on this date in rock and roll history, 15-year-old English actress Hayley Mills sees her U.S. debut recording enter the Billboard charts, where it would reach the number 8 position.

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1: The date is September 19th. The year, 1965, exactly 61 years ago today, four guys from Liverpool, England, had this blast in the past tune make its debut on the Hot 100. It later become a chart topper on its way to a gold record. Folks, here are the Beatles on Memory Lane.

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1: Now here's one that should surprise everyone as we feature the flip sides on today's show. In June of 1964, another double-sided hit, Ruby Tuesday, entered the Hot 100 and later become a chart topper on its way to a gold record. However, the Diamond in the Rough was the B-side. Folks, here's the Rolling Stones on Memory Lane.

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1: Yeah, I got a little short story. For years, I thought the group's name was Strange Gloves, like strange, and then the word gloves. And then I was looking up something, and I thought to myself, wait a minute, this guy on the internet's got this thing spelled wrong. Well, the guy who had it spelled wrong was moi. It's Strange Loves, not Strange Gloves. Yeah, that's the things you learn. As we continue with today's theme of B-siders, we turn to Mr. Chuck Berry. Way back in 1960, the St. Louis, Missouri native's Too Pooped to Pop made its debut on the Billboard's Hot 100 Singles chart. The tune would reach the number 42 position, believe that or not. The flip side didn't perform as well for Berry. Trust me. I don't have a clue how that happened. The B-side.

0: 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It's time to play
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0: 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Now, there are numerous ways to cast your vote. 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Or if you have a Twitter account, you can tweet me at memory_lane. And after the top of the hour, I'll give you the results to determine if this song should have been a hit or not. Now on to the song. I promised you an interesting Rate the Record this week, and I will deliver. Alan Davey and the Arrows were best known for their hits Apache 65, Theme from the Wild Angels, Blues Theme, Devil's Angels, just to name a few. In 1975, this song got the band an appearance on the TV show called 45, but still failed to chart. The following year, Joan Jett and her band, well, at the time, the Runaways, they heard the tune, then in 1981 released their version that would end up being a number one platinum record. My question, how come the Arrows version didn't do as well? Perhaps by voting we can figure this out. Here's Alan Davey and the Arrows singing I Love Rock and Roll.

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1: Okay, the song we just played is this week's Break the Record by Alan Davey and the Arrows. I love rock and roll. Let's see. We'll leave the polls open till about 5 minutes and 6 seconds. After the top of the hour, at that time, we will lock the doors, gather all the votes, and put them in the room with Big Bertha, shut off the lights, let her count them up, and then reveal the results. And then and only then we will share with the entire universe. Okay, so with that said, let's get America.

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1: 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Now, here's a Memory Lane factoid for you. She was reluctant to record this song because she thought it was more appropriate for a much younger woman.

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1: Let's get a little boom boom in our life, you know what I mean? That's right. You know who it is.

that down in FLA. That's what Brother Steve has the secondary studio, you might say. Anyway, we hope you're enjoying today's theme. Now, here's another surprise as we featured the flip sides. In June of 1964, the Four Seasons' Ragdoll entered the Billboard's Hot 100 Singles chart. The tune would be a number one gold record for the guys of Newark, New Jersey. Although the B-side was categorized as a diamond in the rough, it would not chart. Now, here's a memory lane factoid for you. A cover version released by the Tremolos 3 years later would hit the number 11 slot. Go figure.

0: No, no, no! 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
1: Asia Story News in London, I'm Stuart Smith. US President Donald Trump and Chinese leader Xi Jinping held high-stakes talks at the White House on Thursday, covering trade, the war in Iran, and artificial intelligence. The Pope has publicly challenged French President Emmanuel Macron's recently enacted assisted dying law during his address at the Elysee Palace, and military chiefs from Turkey, Pakistan, and Saudi Arabia are holding an emergency meeting over Houthi rebel attacks against neighbors in the Middle East.
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0: Just with these B-side songs, you will be amazed of the entertainment that they have to offer at some of the affiliate sites. 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Now, I appreciate sending them an attaboy and attagirl, but I also have to shout one out to Zeno Radio for making it possible for you to have the ability to listen to the live version for your of the show via your mobile device. 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Just dial 605-472-9037. That's 605-472-9037. And I'm going to tell you something. You tune into the show, and then you can go shopping. You know, you go to the bakery, go to the meat market, go to the bank if you ask them. Hey, do some chores around the house. This way here, you can still listen to the show, and you won't miss a beat. Okay, all you dudes and dudettes out there, it is time for
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1: Okay, ladies and gentlemen, boys and girls, dude and dudettes out there, the voting polls are officially closed. Boom! For this week's Rate the Record, featuring Alan Davey and the Arrows in their tune, I Love Rock and Roll. Now, I had a little bit of debate, you might say, honest debate, good for the soul, about this song. Some people think that Joan Jett's version was the original, and I'm here to tell you the information I find, Alan Davey and the Arrows version was the original, and Joan Jett was the cover. Now, with that said, being an original, I think it should have charted, because I don't think there was that much difference between Davey's version and the Joan Jett's version, and Joan Jett's version did so well, why didn't Alan Davey do? I don't know. That's my vote. People agreed with me, and some people didn't. 13% gave it a 5, 25% gave it an 8, and 62% gave it a 9. So, nothing really

No, but no tens, and that's the problem. No tens. I still stand by my guns and say I think it should have been released as an A-track side, and probably would have charted, you know, somewhere around the top 40 to 50, somewhere on in there. I want to thank each and every one of you for taking the time out of your busy schedule and play Rate the Record. It's your opportunity to voice your opinion and to interact with the show. The next track on today's B-Siders theme also enters the I Don't Believe It category. In August of 1961, a Roy Orbison track named Crying made its appearance on the Billboard's Hot 100 Singles chart. The tune would top out at the number 2 position, but the B-side would be left in the shadows on

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1: In 1976, let me see, how many years ago? I can't figure it out. It's too hard. 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It was the first of five charted singles for the band, who took their name from a box of cough drops.

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1: Well, if you heard a B-side song so far and said, OMG, how did that happen? Well, this one will take you over the edge. Here's the next track of our Flip Sides theme today. In July of 1966, the boys from Hawthorne, California, released a tune that would reach number 39 on the charts. The song, Wouldn't It Be Nice, was backed with this track as a B-side. It would later be a double-sided hit.

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1: We're staying with our flip sides theme today. In 1977, an England-formed group released this track that amazingly, hold on to your hats, would not chart. However, since the B-side tune received extensive airplay, both sides were often played together. Folks, here's Queen on Memory Lane.

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1: Hey, how about another double-sided hit? This time from Elvis, the king of rock and roll, Presley. In 1956, the king had these two songs make his debut on a Billboard's Hot 100 singles chart. Now, both of these tunes were so good. How good were they? They were so good as... I lost my place here. Okay, we'll do this again. Both of these tunes were so good. How good were they? They were so good that Billboard's bestsellers and jukebox charts combined them as one listing as they become a chart toppers. Both of them. Believe that or not. Now here's a memory lane factoid for you. Since Hound Dog was a cover tune first sung by Big Mama Thornton, we placed it as a B-side tune. You ain't-

Okay, that was my fault. I got the heavy finger over here, so we're not going to cut Elvis short. Don't worry about it, girls, boys, and everybody else. Start all over again. You and

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1: The king of rock and roll, Presley. Okay, now once again, as the sun slowly sets on our theme today, we would like to think that we saved the best for last. But first, I want to shout a big thank you to Rosemarie for helping me with many, if not all, the titles. Thank you, Rosemarie. If you haven't been surprised yet, well, you will be now, as we feature flip sides on today's show. Folks that know me and listen to Memory Lane know it doesn't take much for me to play a Bob Seger song. If it just enters my mind, I'm going to play it. I personally was shocked when I learned this. 1977, Seger's Rock and Roll Never Forgets made his debut on the Billboard Hot 100 singles chart. However, the B-side, Seldom Played.

It's the Bob Seger, and what a way to close the show out, because it's going to be like a double-decker Bob Seger. Okay, all you cool cats and cool skirts out there, you know it is rock out time. It's that part of the show when you should turn down speakers way up, move the furniture around, and make some room for yourself. Put on those white bobby socks and then those dancing shoes and get ready to shake it. Okay, here's an idea. You can just do a little bed dancing like Donna is doing today. We're going to start today's rock out with this Seger Fix tune from his 1972 Smokin' OP's album. Paul from Sterling Heights, this is for you, brother.

Yeah, baby. Bob Seger and the Silver Bullet Band from Ann Arbor, Michigan, the home of the Wolverines. Okay, Paul Sterling. Hey, Paul wants to get the Gene Vincent for the rock out. No problem, Paul, for you.

man, Paul from Sterling Heights just give me a triple dog dare you. That's almost the best you could do with Gene Vincent.

0: Better than that, ladies and gentlemen, boys and girls, when you have an all Gene Vincent rock out. Okay, I got a couple quick announcements to make. Maybe not so quick. First of all, I want to send a big time thank you out to all the affiliates out there that pick up the Memory Lane show, either on the recorded or live versions. And it's you and only you that distribute it around the world. And I appreciate that very much from the deepest part of my heart. You folks that tune in at the affiliate site, give yourselves a round of applause. I appreciate it very much. Be sure you contact that website owner and tell them thank you for carrying the Memory Lane show. And if you know other affiliates that kind of take this format, mention it to them to get a hold of me and we can work things out. How about our own chat room? It was a little bit weak today. I think the gals are boycotting me for some reason. Tony D, Rockin' Al, Lucky was here. Of course, I was here. Little Red came in, and she made her presence known. I thank you very much for stopping by. Thanks to all you folks. Yeah, I don't understand what happened with all the gals out there. Aaron was missing. Belle was missing. Donna is. She was here earlier. She was ill, so she said she was going back to bed. But we got to give her kudos for stopping in anyway. Thank you, Donna. Next week we're going to feature our top trios. That's right. It'd be our top trio. Now, you might have a trio and say, oh, geez, oh, man, this one's a really good one, and Bob didn't play. Well, it's our top trios, and I think you're still going to enjoy the playlist that we have going. Allow me to take a moment and take an opportunity to provide the terrific listeners out there a suggestion or two. Please, because the season is coming, please keep your hands clean. That'll help reduce the chances of catching any diseases. You know, this is kind of like the middle. Oh, it is a little past the middle of September. In October, that flu number one comes in, and COVID number 19, and flu ABC, and the parasites on the lettuce and everything else. Keep your hands clean, and that'll help out. Also, you can do me a big favor by helping the elderly who may live near you. Hey, if they're across the street, next door, maybe behind you, whatever, it's very easy. Just call them or get a hold of them by knocking on the door and say, hey, Mr. Blue Sky, I'm going shopping. Is there anything I can pick up for you? Some bread, cheese, milk, jelly, who knows what they want, you know what I mean? And they would be a very appreciative, you know, and they're going to be reluctant at the beginning. I should explain that. They're going to be reluctant because they don't probably know. They know you, but not really well, and they don't want to burden you. But what you're doing is you're keeping these people out of that environment, keeping them safe. They don't have to travel either by walking or by car to the market. And when they get there, holy man, if it's crowded, you got all kinds of diseases going around. So this is what you're helping them out with. And they can't want money, you know, what do they want? Some Geritol or Band-Aids or Q-tips or something like that. Whatever they want, pick it up for them and deliver it to the house. The big thing about it here, now listen carefully, the big thing about it there is that they're going to feel good that someone is willing to do them a little favor. You're going to feel good for the gesture on your part that you went out of your way and you did a good deed for the day. And if you tell me, guess what? I'm going to feel good too. That's right, because I mentioned it to you. One of the affiliates says, I like the way you ask to take care of the elderly at the end of your show. And I says, you know, I don't do it just to waste time. I really don't. I do it because, it's a good gesture on everybody's part. Don't forget, next week we'll have the trios coming up. Get in here, get into the chat room, or make sure you tune in one of the affiliate sites. And hugs and love to all you folks out there. Take care.
1: 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Come on, sing along with me.
2: 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Na na na na. Hey, hey, hey. Goodbye.
0: 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Big Red Ron from Lincoln Oldies Station in Lincoln, Nebraska. 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A big hello to our good friend Jason over at Mix Radio Preston. All the fine folks at Sleepy Cat Records, our longtime friend Denny from That Classic Rock, our good close friend Sam Smith from KDBS Radio, playing oldies in old school forever. Also rocking
3: from Feature Story News in Washington, I'm Nick Harper. U.S. President Donald Trump has said that he and Chinese President Xi Jinping had a very productive meeting at the end of Xi's three-day state visit to Washington. On a visit to France, Pope Leo XIV has publicly opposed the country's assisted dying law, and NATO Secretary General Mark Rutte has said the alliance has action plans in place to handle Russian hybrid attacks.
4: The greatest oldies of all.

0: From the golden age of Top 40 Radio, it's time to turn back the clock. Welcome to Solid Gold Memories, the soundtrack of your life, where the hits never stop and the memories shine bright. And now, here's your host, the man with the music and the stories that make the memories, Eric Michaels.
1: Hello, everyone, and welcome. This is another edition, of course, of Solid Gold Memories. I am your host. We're going to be turning back the clock tonight to the year 1968. It is a great year. America was changing. Astronauts were preparing for the moon. Color television was becoming common. And the radio was filled with incredible music from rock, pop, soul, and everything in between. For the next hour, we're going to relive those memories with stories behind the songs, fun trivia, famous August birthdays, and plenty of great music. So let's begin with one of the biggest feel-good hits of 1968. We're going to kick it off with the group Gary Puckett and the Union Gap. Now, this beautiful ballad reached number two on the Billboard Hot 100 during the summer of 68, and Gary Puckett was one of the few male vocalists of the era whose powerful voice could easily fill an arena without heavy amplification. The Union Gap wore Civil War style uniforms during their performances and made them look instantly recognizable. Here they are, Gary Puckett and the Union Gap on Solid Gold.

Solid Gold Memories. This song became the Doors' second number one hit. Jim Morrison reportedly wrote the lyrics after seeing a woman walking down Venice Beach years earlier. Whether she ever knew it inspired that classic remains a mystery. That is, of course, the Doors and Hello, I Love You. It is Eric Michaels along with you on our Solid Gold Memories. We're bringing back the memories for you from the year 1968. Let's take a look at some August birthdays. Happy birthday to these music legends born in August. Smokey Robinson, born August 19th. Robert Plant, August 20th of 1948. David Crosby, August 14th of 1941. Joe Text, August 8th of 1935. And of course, Deborah Harry, Blondie, August 1st of 1945. Again, we're playing these memories for you, and I've got a classic here for you. This song, although Glenn Campbell first recorded this song years earlier, it was the Vogues who made it a top 10 hit in 1968. Their smooth harmony sound made them one of the most successful vocal groups of the decade. It is the Vogues. Turn around and look at me as we spotlight the year of 1968 right here on Solid Gold.

listening to Solid Gold Memories right here on your favorite internet radio station. Here's the fascinating story I have for you for this next song, Hurdy Gurdy Man by Donovan. Rumor has always surrounded who actually played guitar on this recording. Many historians believe the future Led Zeppelin members Jimmy Page and John Paul Jones participated in the session. The psychedelic sound perfectly captured the year of 1968. It's Donovan, Hurdy Gurdy Man, on Solid Gold Memories.

Solid Gold Memories there in 1968, doing a little grazing in the grass. We've got some trivia for you. What toy became one of the hottest Christmas gifts of 1968? I'll let you think about that for a little bit, and we will give you the information coming up in just a little while. Our next track up here, of course, is a great tune. I've always liked this song. The group is Cream. It's Sunshine of Your Love. Eric Clapton created one of the rock's greatest guitar riffs after attending a Jimi Hendrix concert. He was inspired by Hendrix's incredible playing and wanted to create something equally unforgettable. And guess what? Mission was accomplished. It's Cream, Sunshine of Your Love, on Solid Gold Memories, spotlighting the year 1968.

Solid Gold Memories with Cream and Sunshine of Your Love. It's Eric Michaels. Now, next up, we have one of the greatest instrumental recordings ever made. Mason Williams wasn't just a musician. He was also a comedy writer for the Smothers Brothers Comedy Hour. The song won 3 Grammy Awards. It's Mason Williams' Classical Gas on Solid Gold Memories.

nostalgic old memories with the Rascals and People Got to Be Free. Did you know gasoline averaged around 34 cents per gallon during 1968 and a brand new Ford Mustang cost about $2,800? I remember my very first car was a Mustang. I don't think I paid that little at the time, but it was one of those kinds that had it was the small Ford Mustang. I don't even know what they were called. It was a Mustang, but it was different. Had like a top that was a little bit different, but it was my first car, so I was happy. I didn't care. Anyway, we are up to the next song here for you today. Laura Nyro wrote the classic while she was still in her early 20s. Many listeners thought Surrey Down to a Stone Soul Picnic had a hidden meaning. She admitted, simply loved creating colorful phrases that sounded musical. It is, of course, the Fifth Dimension. Stone Soul Picnic. Shine the spotlight on the year 1968 on Solid Gold Memories.

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Let's take a look at our time in our capsule. Movies everyone was talking about in 1968, Romeo and Juliet, Planet of the Apes, I always liked that movie, Oliver, and television favorites included Laugh-In, The Andy Griffith Show, and Hawaii Five-O, which premiered in 1968. I am Eric Michaels. We are continuing to go through more of your favorite tunes. We got Stefan Wolf coming up next. Here's a little rock history for you. This was the first song ever to use the phrase heavy metal thunder. Many musicians, historians, and state they were the term heavy metal was born. Here they are, Stefan Wolf, Born to be Wild on Solid Gold Memories.

Solid Gold Memories with Mama Cass. Dream a little dream of me. Earlier we asked you what toy became one of the hottest Christmas gifts of 1968. It was the Hot Wheels. Mattel introduced Hot Wheels in 1968, and kids everywhere wanted one. I actually had a racetrack that I would use and play with. I absolutely loved it. Bought all kinds of cars. I wish I had them today because they're probably worth something. Back there, as we heard just a few seconds ago, Dream a Little Dream of Me by Mama Cass. Although written back in 1931, Mama Cass gave the standard an entirely new life. Her warm voice turned it into one of the signature recordings of the late 60s. Next up, we have Mr. Bobby Goldsboro. Now, he became known for his emotional storytelling songs, and this beautiful recording showcased his gentle vocal style long before the song Honey became one of the biggest hits of the era. This is Autumn of My Life. 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

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More August birthdays for you. John Hyatt is celebrating a birthday on August 20th. Gene Simmons is celebrating August 25th. And Elvis Costello is celebrating on August 25th as well. The next song up here, originally a Motown smash for the Supremes, Vanilla Fudge transformed it into a dramatic psychedelic rock masterpiece that influenced Deep Purple and many early rock bands. This version stretched over 7 minutes on the album. You remember it. It's Vanilla Fudge. You Keep Me Hanging On Solid Gold Memories.

Although Brian Hyland would later make the song famous in 1962, Gary Lewis recorded his own heartfelt version during the late 60s. Gary Lewis, of course, was the son of the legendary comedian Jerry Lewis. That sealed with a kiss, Gary Lewis and the Playboys. Got a fun fact here for you. 1968 introduced another television favorite. Mr. Rogers' Neighborhood debuted nationally, teaching kindness and imagination of generous to, for the generous for the kids to learn to be generous, is what I'm trying to say. We are up next to a song here. This is by the Dells, and clocking in over 6 minutes, this soulful masterpiece was shortened considerably for radio play. The Dells' incredible harmonies influenced countless R&B groups that followed. It is Stay in My Corner, a classic for you from 1968 on Solid Gold Memories.

0: 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Wow, let me tell you, that was an amazing trip through 1968. Tonight we heard unforgettable music from Gary Puckett, Cream, The Doors, Steppenwolf, Vanilla Fudge, Mama Cass, The Rascals, and so many more. It was a year filled with hope, change, unforgettable melodies, and songs that continue to inspire generations. Thank you for spending part of your day with me here on Solid Gold Memories. I am Eric Michaels, reminding you that great music never gets old. It simply becomes another treasured memory. Until next time, you keep those wonderful memories alive and keep listening to the greatest music ever recorded. And be sure and listen to your favorite internet radio station, because they're the ones who give you the music and send the music out to you and share with all of your friends. That is going to do it for me tonight. I thank you all for hanging with me. I got another song here for you. It's by it's actually Sky Pilot. Remember the tune? It's by Eric Burden and the Animals, one of the boldest anti-war songs ever released. It featured marching sounds, bagpipes, and battlefield effects. 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

Hello and welcome to the Music Zone here on your favourite radio stations. Yes, it's good to have your company. And of course, we apologise straight away because some of the tunes we're playing today are at least 70 years old and they may seem a little bit scratchy or their volumes may be variant. But we hope that that doesn't diminish you from enjoying the tunes that we're playing. We kicked off there with Guy Mitchell and Look at That Girl. We got Frankie Lane on the way and I Believe. And then I can say hi to a few people I know that are tuned.

0: 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Here's a kiss for you, Mel.
1: Thanks very much. Another wet one. Another wet one. I must say hi to a few people I know that are tuned. Hi to Angela, John, Rufus and Georgia, to Teresa and to everybody else tuned around the world, around the globe, especially across the pond, and to everybody in Bexhill, Faversham, Liverpool, Blackpool, and everywhere else in the company. And hi to Andy and Kim Pullen, who I know are tuned as well. Right, moving on. We're starting off, of course, in the year of 1953. I Believe was number two in the charts this very week by Frankie Lane. We move on now to Mantovani. Yes, Mantovani. I did have this one as listed at number seven in the charts.

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1: Back in time.
2: Yes, taking you back in time today into the 50s. And we're going through the 50s this very month. Hope you're enjoying the show. Yes, yes, good. Right, now then, I was going to say something then. It's completely gone right off the top of my head. Now, what it was? Oh, yes, I know what it was. Now, if you are into instrumental music, don't forget to stay with me for the second hour here today on the Music Zone, because we'll be going in to some instrumental music of the 50s and the 60s on this very month. So I've got some good ones in there, I think. I hope you like them. But anyway, back to Frank Sinatra. And he's looking for free coins in the fountain.

Frank Sinatra, and of course, Three Coins in the Fountain. We're into the year 1954 now, and coming up next, we've got a Doris Day song. I've heard this song, I even played it for absolute years and years and years. It's called The Black Hills of Dakota. And yes, she was also in the charts this very week in that particular year with a song called Secret Love. But underneath her was Max Bygraves. And a funny thing called Gilly Gilly Otter Feather. And this song reminded me of, what can I say, Children's Favourites. Do you remember Children's Favourites on the radio? Anyway, get back to the songs and we'll have a little discussion about that in a moment.

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Ole. All you see are silhouettes, and all you hear are castanets, and no one cares how late it gets. 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Golden Finger Bowl or any place you go.

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Would you believe that that song Hound Dog is over 70 years old? And yes, you can probably hear some of the scratches on the record as well. But yes, 70 odd years old, Elvis and Hound Dog. We're into the year 1956 here on today's Music Zone. We're into the 50s. And don't forget to stay with me for the second hour when we do a few instrumentals for you as well. But the songs weren't very long in the 50s. They certainly were about 2 minutes. Into the 60s, about the same. But this particular next one is a little bit longer. It's 3 minutes, and it's Harry Bonifonte and Scarlet Ribbons. Yes, I'm breaking these teeth in for a friend, I think.

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1: I say, you down there?
2: Hello?
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2: Yeah.
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Whilst I remember my father loving Connie Francis and Stupid Cupid, the next two songs on the way are probably we as children then in the 50s, late 50s, would be requesting on, of course, children's favourites, if you remember that particular show on the radio. And here comes another one from Max Bygraves. Let's see if you get along with this one. Can you remember the words?

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0: Charlie Drake and Splish Splash. I had to find that one in my archives. Mind you, our bath night wasn't until Sunday, the day before we went back to school. Was it yours? Anyway, moving on. Let's move on to another year. We've only got a few minutes left before the end of this particular section of the 50s. Let's move into 1959, shall we?
1: You're now in the zone, the 6 to 8 music zone with Mal Williams.

0: come summertime at last.
1: Joe Kelly there, and here comes summer. Well, coming up next was one of those songs by none other than Frank Sinatra that was always requested on children's favourites. I know I even tried to request it once, but Mum wouldn't give me a stamp to post it off, because that's what you used to have to do, post it off. But anyway, here comes Frank Sinatra.

0: And welcome to the second hour here on The Music Zone. Now, this particular section is all about instrumentals. And as you know, we usually play a classic instrumental at the start of this particular hour. Well, I'm going to take you back in time now with some great instrumentals. Hopefully you enjoy it. If you'd like to know, let me know what your favourite instrumental song is. Then maybe we can include that in a future programme or show. Yes, we're into the 50s. We start working backwards in 1959, move into the 60s. So all instrumentals that were in the charts during this particular time. And I tell you what, it's been a hard job finding particular tunes, and let alone finding them in the charts. But I think I managed to do it. So do bear with me. The sound levels may be a little bit high and low because of the certain era they're coming from. Don't forget, some of these songs and tunes are over 70 years old. But enough of me waddling on here. We're going to go back in time to 1959. And the first song on the list is Johnny and the Hurricanes with Red River Rock. Let's hope it plays. Here we go.
1: Back in time.

Apologies for the jump in on that particular tune. I think I got flick on my needle. And I tell you, talking about flick, how does it get into your belly button? Anyway, that's another story. But yes, that was Ross Conway and China Tea here on the Music Zone. Instrumental, yes. All this side of the show is to do with instrumentals. Hope you enjoy this next one by Duane Eddy. It's called 40 Miles of Bad Road.

The Shadows version of that great tune in 1960, Apache. Yeah, it's a song written by English songwriter Jerry Lorden, actually, and first recorded by guitarist Burt Whedon. Do you remember Burt Whedon? Yes, Lorden played the song on the ukulele for the English instrumental rock group, The Shadows, while on tour. And liking the song, the group released their own version, which topped the UK singles chart for about 5 weeks in mid-1960. The Shadows guitarist Hank Marvin, who we all know, I'm sure, developed the song's distinctive echo and vibro sound. After hearing the Shadows version, Danish guitarist Jordan Ingman released a cover of the song in November of the year 1960, which peaked at number 2 on the Billboard Hot 100 chart in the United States. Came out on the Top Rank label. Do you remember the Top Rank label? I think it's red with a man playing a gong. But yes, it's down as instrumental rock. And that's The Shadows and, well, Apache. Duane Eddy and the Rebels had a hit as well, not long after them. This is called Because They're Young.

Duane Eddy reached number 2 in the charts at the same time as Apache reached at number 1 a few weeks earlier. What about that? Absolutely great. This is The Music Zone with your host, me, Mel Williams. We're into instrumentals into the 60s. Do you remember John Barry 7? This is Walk, Don't Run. How many times have I been told that before?

The Shadows and Kon-Tiki here on the Music Zone Instrumentals today on this section of the show. Right. Now, many TV series were coming on, and of course they were releasing the signature tunes to those particular programmes. And one of them had about two or three entries into the chart in the year of 1961. One of them was by Laurie Johnson's Orchestra. You may recognise the series. If you don't, if I tell you it's called It's Top Secret, would that give you a clue? Yes, it's Suku Suku.

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2: 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Do you remember this one? I hope it's the right version.

Well, there we go. We've got Tango, another great song by The Shadows, or tune by The Shadows. Yes, you're tuned to Mel Williams and The Music Zone, and we're into instrumentals. Now, this next instrumental, I used to use this for the country show, one of my country shows. You may recognise it. And also, I do believe it was a TV series as well. Yes, definitely a TV series. Let's see what you think of this one by Duane Eddy.

Well, we all know that Jet Harris and Tony Meehan were members of The Shadows, and in 1963 they decided to jump ship, so to speak, and do something on their own. And their first sort of go at that was, of course, Applejack, and it's quickly followed by a tune called Diamonds.

I hope you're enjoying all these great instrumental tunes from the 60s. Now, we used to go on holiday, and of course we had a car, but we couldn't afford one with a car radio. No, they were specialised. So we used to have a big, well, quite a large transistor-type radio on the back shelf of the car. And those who sat in the back controlled the programmes and moved it around so that we could get a signal. And at that time, there's a particular tune that we always used to like to hear. And it was called A Walk in the Black Forest by Jan Lenski. And that's coming next.

Mason Williams, of course, and no relation, by the way. Classical gas here on the Music Zone instrumental for today. Now, if you were going to the pictures around this particular time in the 60s, then you may have been to see a film called The Good, The Bad, The Ugly. Or you may have even watched it on the box in the corner.

Well, it's nearly time for me to go, and a big, big thank you to each and every one of you for keeping me company today here on The Music Zone. Hope you enjoyed the first instrumental hour of The Music Zone. And of course, being old radio listeners, I'm sure you'll recognise the last tune we go out for. But in the meantime, show me the way to go home. Until next time we meet, take care. And I'll see you there. Bye for now. Bye-bye.

0: From Feature Story News in Washington, I'm Nick Harper. US President Donald Trump has said that he and Chinese President Xi Jinping had a very productive meeting at the end of Xi's three-day state visit to Washington. On a visit to France, Pope Leo XIV has publicly opposed the country's assisted dying law, and NATO Secretary General Mark Rutte has said the alliance has action plans in place to handle Russian hybrid attacks.
1: Playing the greatest oldies of all time. Like this.

We're going back in time with the Jan Cave Jukebox, and this week's featured year is 1971.

and is better known in the UK to music lovers as the theme tune to the music show The Old Grey Whistle Test. Launched on BBC Two in September 1971 and running until 1988, this music show focused on albums rather than chart hits and made one of its early presenters, Whispering Bob Harris, a presenting icon. The show was noted for its bare studio, which at the time had seemed like a style decision to distance it from the flashier, more colourful Top of the Pops. But it turned out, as was revealed in the 30th anniversary programme in 2018, that it was solely due to the show's lack of budget. Now, the first track I played was called Cousin Norman by Marmalade. Now, I have to hold my hand up here and say I do not remember this track at all and had to do some research, but it was the Scottish band's penultimate top 30 hit as The Marmalade, and it got to number 6 in the UK charts, as did their next release, Raw Dancer. After Raw Dancer, they dropped the to become just Marmalade and released a further 17 tracks, including Talking In Your Sleep in 1978, which would also become a big hit for Crystal Gayle the same year. But sadly, only one of those 17 tracks charted, the number 9 hit of Falling Apart at the Seams in 1976, which now seems strangely prophetic. In 1971, one of my favourite toys was my bicycle, and you can bet that a 7-year-old me would have been humming this next song to myself as I raced up and down our streets on my little blue bike with the Apollo 15 sticker on that I got as a freebie in the Lookin' magazine.

Australian band The Mixtures released the Pushbike song at the end of 1970, and it reached number 2 in the UK chart on the 31st of January 1971. Now, it has been pointed out in the past that the song bears a striking resemblance to the Mungo Jerry's hit In the Summertime. As it happens, The Mixtures have previously had a hit within the summertime in Australia, and Mungo Jerry went on to cover the Pushbike song themselves in 1990. Now, on the subject of Mungo Jerry...

This track, Lady Rose, was Mungo Jerry's third single, and whereas their first two singles both got to number one, this track only peaked at number five in the June of 1971, and like the other two, was released as a maxi single to be played at 33 rpm with two tracks per side. Now, regular listeners and followers of the Jan Cave social media will be aware that in the latter half of 2024, I moved from the southwest of England after being based there for 30 years back to my hometown of Liverpool. You may have picked up on the fact that my accent is a tad stronger these days, and I have to say I'm as proud as I ever was of my beloved hometown, unlike this next artist.

Now, you all know I have a difficult relationship with Ringo Starr's music. On the one hand, Bongo, as I call him, infuriates the hell out of me because of the dismissive way he treats the city that made him who he is. And on the other hand, despite all that, I do love his music, and especially the eponymous album that this track came from. This non-album single was produced by fellow Beatle George Harrison, who also, it later transpired, co-wrote it. Bongo had long held the opinion that he himself was great at writing two verses and a chorus, but couldn't develop a song beyond that. At first, he maintained that the song was solely his composition, but in 1988, on an episode of VH1 Storytellers, he revealed it was actually co-written with Harrison. 17 years later, he admitted it. And I'll just leave you with that and move on before I start bongo bashing again. Anyway, moving on. It's 1971. Now, who's that knocking on our gaudy orange and brown front door? Why, it's glam rock. And the next track is by the pioneers of that genre.

T-Rex's flamboyant style, unique stagecraft and electric sound helped define the glam rock aesthetic of the early 70s. Hot Love was their first number one, and it remained there for 6 weeks, beginning the 14th of March 1971, with Mark Bolan's performance of the song on Top of the Pops in his shiny satin clothing and glittery makeup being a crucial trigger for the oncoming glam rock movement, of which the next band were also members of.

Written by songwriting legends Nicky Chinn and Mike Chapman, this was Sweet's first chart hit and peaked at number 13 on the UK singles charts and began a string of hits for Sweet as glam rock took hold of the UK. The bubblegum pop sound of this and their other early 70s hits was in contrast to the heavier sound their music adopted later in their career. Now, in the early 70s, reggae music was popular in the UK charts, and the next two tracks were no exception, and you may recognise the intro into the second track.

Bob and Marcy's cover version of the Crispy and St. Peter's hit Pied Piper reached number 11 in the UK charts of this year, and that song was followed by Dave and Ansel Collins' Monkey Spanner. This track gave the duo a number 7 hit, and you might have recognised the introductory exclamation as the one quoted by Chas Smash at the start of the Madness hit One Step Beyond. In the early 1970s, popular culture from the United States was spilling over to the UK via the media, and a certain soft drink spawned an iconic TV advert filmed on a hilltop in Rome that led to a hit for the New Seekers. Let's see if you remember this advert. I'd love-

The original plan for the Coca-Cola adverts was to film it on the White Cliffs of Dover, but due to inclement English weather and budget constraints, filming was moved to Italy, where a group of multicultural teenagers lip-synced along to a song originally called True Love and Apple Pie, written by that powerhouse 70s songwriting duo Roger Cook and Roger Greenaway. Rewritten for Coca-Cola as a promotional jingle, following the success of the adverts, it was re-recorded again by the British pop group The New Seekers, giving them a UK number one and selling 4 million copies. Now, in 1971, Scottish band Middle of the Road were the sound of early Europop, predating ABBA by 3 years, and this next track was the band's third hit.

Having won the UK TV talent show Opportunity Knocks in 1970, Middle of the Road initially failed to find success in the UK, so they moved to Italy where they got their international break thanks to an Italian music producer whose name I can't pronounce, and he gave their band their distinctive harmonious sound. Sole Sole was their third hit in the UK and gave them a number 5 place in the UK charts and a number 1 in Europe. Now, what happens when you fuse early 70s bubblegum pop with reggae? Well, this.

Following early success in the 1960s, the Four Tunes didn't trouble UK charts between 1966 and the release of this track, Freedom Come, Freedom Go. It did give the group a number 6 hit in the UK charts, though, and would end up being their penultimate UK hit. Now, the next two tracks are by two people who have one of the most enduring friendships of popular music history.

The first track was Carole King's It's Too Late, which appeared on her iconic second studio album Tapestry and gave her a number six hit in the UK when released as a single. That was followed by a cover version of another track from that album, You've Got a Friend, covered here by a close friend and sometimes songwriting partner, James Taylor. His version of the song gave him a number four UK hit. Now, the next song caused a bit of a furore when played on radio stations in the United States when it was first released.

0: Indiana Wants Me, written, composed and originally recorded by Ardeen Taylor, was released on the Rare Earth label, which was a subsidiary of Motown Records, formed by Motown in an attempt to establish themselves in the rock music market. As I said, it gave them a number two hit in the UK, and in America, its police siren sounds at the start of the record were removed from some copies supplied to radio stations after complaints that drivers hearing the song on the radio had mistakenly pulled over thinking the sounds were real. Well, folks, it's that time again. We're almost at the end of the show. We have one more track left to play. And so, as usual, Paul is going to first remind you how to get in touch with me.
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0: Now, as I have mentioned before on the shows, I'm a wedding photographer, and right now it's the start of the wedding season here in the UK. Well, for me, anyway. I know you can get married any time of the year, but I do like to have the winter off. OK, let me rephrase that then. It's the start of wedding season for me, and so this last track by The Fantastics is somewhat fitting. Thank you again for joining me in the Jan Cave this week, and I'll see you next week for another trip to 1972. Goodbye.

0: From Feature Story News in Washington, I'm Nick Harper. US President Donald Trump has said that he and Chinese President Xi Jinping had a very productive meeting at the end of Xi's three-day state visit to Washington. On a visit to France, Pope Leo XIV has publicly opposed the country's assisted dying law, and NATO Secretary-General Mark Rutte has said the alliance has action plans in place to handle Russian hybrid attacks.
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1: 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We are going to do the featured year 1987... 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